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3: It's the number one R&B oldie show in America. This is the Old School House Party. This is Gerald McBride reminding you that life is beautiful and there's always hope. Never ever give in, nor give up. And always remember that every

0: up?
1: What's going on?
0: Lady T.
2: Hey.
3: Hey, hey.
0: Y'all doing all right?
2: Yes,
0: doing
2: indeed. Good.
0: Y'all ready for some old school?
1: Mm-hmm. Here we are once again, kicking off the number one R&B oldie show in America. We call it the Old School House Party. Get set for 5 hours with all your favorite old school jams back to back. Hey, and a battle coming up. With the battle of the duets, Tina Marie and Rick James on one team and Marvin Gaye and Tammy Terrell on the other. This is going to be good. All right. Hope you feel better, love. Let's kick it off with some Isley Brothers.

0: We like to say hello to Pauline, some young ladies that we went to school with.
1: It's Gerald O'Brien here with Andre and Lady T, and this is how we do it every weekend. And we got a ladies' choice tonight coming up from Lady T, and you got your cassette rewind. You got some
2: cassette rewind ready to go.
1: Hey, got a suggestion for a battle. How about a battle between Rick James and Tina Marie against Marvin Gaye and Tammy Terrell? What would be your choice on that one? I mean, you know, of course, this is going to kind of be a Marvin and Rick battle too.
3: Yeah, because it's going to segue to that, I'm sure.
1: Yeah, you know, we got to play some of their jams, but we'll definitely play all the duets that they did together. What would be your choice on that one?
3: I'm split. I split my vote.
2: Tough call. Yep. Tough call right there.
3: Let the music play.
2: A little more life to them.
1: You think so?
2: Rick and Tina.
3: Then Marvin and Tammy?
2: Yep. That's just my opinion.
1: And that was, you know, I mean, come on now. That was a true love affair between Rick and Tina.
2: And you can hear it.
3: Yeah.
2: You can hear it.
3: Yeah, because Marvin and Tammy were just friends.
2: They were just friends. Yeah. And you can hear that.
3: Well,
2: you can hear that friendship.
3: You know what
2: you
3: I
2: don't
3: say.
2: Hear the passion.
1: I don't know.
2: Like
1: there was some passion between Marvin and Tammy, even though they said there was nothing going on. But,
2: I don't know. Not
1: you
2: as
1: know,
2: much
1: to hear
2: as
1: them sing Your Precious Love.
3: Oh, yeah. And they ain't no mountain high enough.
1: Ain't no mountain high enough, which is an all-time classic.
3: Yes, nothing like the real thing.
1: But that Fire and Desire,
2: Fire and Desire
1: though,
2: says it all. Says it all.
1: Tina, what do you think? What do the listeners say? We're doing a battle between Rick James and Tina Marie against Marvin Gaye and Tammy Terrell.
4: Rick James, Tina Marie, for me, and everybody here working with me.
1: Oh, wait a minute. You can't speak for that. You guys hear that?
3: Oh,
1: no. No, we're going to put you down for one. You tell them to call back.
3: Yeah, tell them to call us.
1: Tell them to call back.
4: All right, I love y'all. We listen every weekend.
1: All right, thanks a lot for calling.
4: All right.
1: Hey, let me ask you a question now. We're going to do some retakes, but can you tell me, who did this version? What is the name of this tune? And who else remade it and made it a hit? You got the answer? Can you pass the old school test? This is how we do it every weekend. We're here to blow the dust off the oldies.
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1: Man, I was just checking the Facebook page, and a lot of people are saying Marvin and Tammy.
2: Oh, okay.
1: Marvin Gaye and Tammy Terrell taking on Rick James and Tina Marie. You know, we got to do some of the solo stuff from Rick and Tina and Marvin. And
3: right.
1: Tammy really didn't have any solo jams.
3: She had maybe an album or two.
1: You know, she did a version of All I Do. You know, the song that was originally done by, well, not, it was originally done by her. Well, Stevie also did a version of it.
2: Mm-hmm.
1: Yeah. So I don't know. We may play that. All right. But who do you like? What you have to do is tell us the title of that song that we just played a few minutes ago and who remade it. Were you paying attention? Were they paying attention, Andre?
2: We'll see in a minute.
3: So, I think they were.
1: Well, let's go to the phone and find out. Carla, how you doing?
4: I'm fine, and you, Gerald?
1: Good. Who's this?
4: This is Yolanda.
1: Hey, Yolanda, what's going on?
4: Hi.
1: Hey.
2: Hey.
1: All right, we got a remake retake, Yolanda.
4: Yes.
1: Who did the that original version that we just played a second ago?
4: Oh God. Only one I can remember is Stevie and Luther.
1: Stevie and Luther, and the name of the song is what?
4: All I do is think about you. That one, yes.
1: No, you gotta tell me the name of the song.
4: Oh God.
1: Let me just play a little bit for it, man.
4: Okay.
1: Just,
3: all right, all right.
1: Can you hear that?
4: In my dreams?
1: No, that is not
4: God.
1: It. Yolanda, you were so close, I got to take another caller.
4: Okay, you.
1: And who are you voting for between Rick James and Tina Marie and Marvin Gaye and Tammy Terrell?
4: Tina and Rick.
1: Tina and Rick.
4: Mm-hmm.
1: All right, got it.
4: All right, thank you.
1: Let me take another caller. Hey, what is the name of that? What's the name of that tune?
4: Creep by Stevie Wonder and Luther Vandross. And I creep? No, it's creeping.
1: It's creeping.
4: Yes.
1: By who?
4: Luther Vandross and Stevie Wonder.
1: And we got a winner. All right.
4: Thank you.
1: I mean, Yolanda just gave you those.
2: She sure did.
4: But
2: she
4: kind of did. But I knew it because I'm a Luther Vandross fan.
1: Are you?
4: Yes.
1: Are you shuffling the cards or what?
4: Oh, actually, I'm getting out of the card.
1: Oh, okay. Sounds like you were shuffling a deck of cards. Okay.
4: Uh-uh.
1: All right. Congratulations to you. And let me get your vote. Rick James and Tina Marie taking on Marvin Gaye and Tammy Terrell. Who do you like?
4: I want to go with Rick James and Tina Marie.
1: Uh-oh, look at this, man.
3: I'm watching. I'm seeing what's happening.
1: Rick James and Tina Marie. Hang on the line. We need to get some information from you, okay?
4: Okay.
1: Fulfilling this first finale was the album. It was 1973 when Stevie did this hit. Luther decided to remake it. That's coming up next on our remake retake. We're blowing the dust off these oldies.

0: My sensitivity gets in the way. Luther Vandross from the Night I Fell in Love album. And if for only one night and Creepin' and Stevie Wonder's version of Creepin', congratulations to our winner who was able to identify the mystery old and the remake retake. And which version you like? Luther's or Stevie's?
1: Luther's.
0: Creepin'.
1: Luther's.
0: Luther took it to another level?
1: He took it to another level.
0: You agree with that, Andre?
2: Absolutely.
0: I'm a Stevie Wonder fan all the way, you know.
1: Okay.
2: But you have to admit.
0: Yeah, Luther's just good. I gotta admit that. It was cool. He made you creep four times.
1: He sure did. Yes.
0: The arrangement on Luther's is really nice. Mm-hmm. I gotta admit that.
2: Very, very well done.
0: Yeah. Stevie would be proud. We are blowing the dust off these oldies. Rick James and Tina Marie taking on Marvin Gaye and Tammy Terrell, the battle of the duets tonight. Of course, you'll hear some jams from Rick James and from Marvin Gaye as well. Who are you voting for? Andre, do you have a score for us?
2: We've got a score. So far, Rick James and Tina Marie are out in front with 37. Marvin and Tammy, 31.
0: All right. Let's get some more. Hi, you're on the radio, caller. How you doing?
3: How you doing, man?
0: Good, man.
3: I'm blessed. God is good.
0: Amen.
3: I got a fight for you.
0: Okay.
3: Stephanie Mills and Tina Marie.
0: That's good, too. I'm going to put that on the list. I like that.
3: Put that on the list, because I'm going to see Stephanie.
0: Hey, who you voting for?
3: You got Rick and Tina. You got Marvin and Tammy.
0: All right, you got it. So now who you voting for?
3: I want one apiece.
0: All right, we got it, man. We got to run. Thanks for calling.
4: Hey, how you doing tonight, Gerald?
0: Hey, Maria, Marvin Gaye and Tammy Terrell.
4: I'm a devil side, but I'm Marvin and Tammy. All right.
0: And, hey, we got the Brass Construction coming up next. Remember a group called the Brass Construction? Mm-hmm. And some Brothers Johnson and whatever else you want to hear. Let's get your favorite songs on here. We're here to entertain you with some old school jams and blow the dust off of them.
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0: blowing the dust off these oldies. Brass Construction. 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And make sure you keep those votes coming in and those requests coming in. It's the battle of the duets. Marvin Gaye and Tammy Terrell taking on Rick James and Tina Marie. Who do you like? We'll get a score from Andre in just a minute. Plus, that cassette rewind is coming up, huh?
1: It's coming up.
0: You got a jam for us?
1: It's coming up. I got something coming.
0: Can we go back to some disco days for a minute?
2: Oh, yes.
0: Sylvester. You make me feel mighty Woo! Real. Turn yes. it up a little bit.
2: Hey.
0: Let's get that disco ball going, man.

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1: We are going back to the days of the cassette tape with Andre, the cassette rewind. Got a good one for us tonight,
2: man? I got a good one for us.
1: All right.
2: Yeah.
1: You got a score for me? Rick James and Tina Marie taking on Marvin Gaye and Tammy Terrell.
2: Rick James and Tina Marie holding the lead.
1: Really?
2: 94 for Rick and Tina, 83 for Marvin and Tammy.
3: Interesting.
1: That is interesting, isn't it?
3: Mm-hmm. I'm surprised.
1: I kind of thought Marvin Gaye and Tammy Terrell were going to run away with this, man.
3: So did I.
1: Who you voting for?
4: I'm going for Marvin Gaye and Tammy Terrell.
1: Got it. All right, Andre, break out with the cassette, man.
2: It's a hot bias cassette. The group is Earth, Wind, and Fire.
1: Oh, come on, then.
2: And we know they jammed in the 70s.
3: Mm-hmm.
2: But in the 80s, especially 1981, they put out this album called Rise.
1: Yeah.
2: And this particular jam, Wanna Be With You.
1: I like this,
2: was
1: too.
2: Was on that album.
1: Play it, man.
2: Yeah, man.
1: From the cassette. Blow the dust off of it.

0: How many people enjoyed the battle with Philip Bailey and Russell Tompkins Jr., Eddie Kendricks, and El DeBarge last weekend? Wasn't that great, the battle of the falsettos? And man, Philip Bailey, of course, just an amazing singer. Some people thought Philip Bailey should have won that. Anyway, you know, Earth, Wind & Fire has a history of being one of the greatest groups in concert ever. And Ralph Johnson, one of the original members, talks about what made the group so unique and different.
1: It was all in the music. It was in the concept in terms of the graphics we used on the records and what we were saying in our lyrics. We wanted lyrics that would be uplifting and raise the consciousness of the people, which was very important to Maurice. And it was in the groove. It was in the actual music itself, you know. And then later on, Maurice decided that, you know, okay, we should spice up our live performance. And so we started, you know, incorporating, you know, magicians like David Copperfield and Doug Henning, and, you know, started doing some special effects type stuff. And it just eventually just took us way away from what everybody else was doing.

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9: You don't have to look for it. We got it for you, man. Dramatics. 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

You know, one of our best battles has always been the Temptations versus Dramatics, and we thought we'd just bring back some memories with a few of their songs. This is the way you do the things you do as we blow the dust off the oldies.

0: You know, let me tell you, man, that album right there is a collector's item. You got a copy of that?
1: In my crate, not a CD.
0: Blowing the dust off these oldies, bringing back some memories, and you guys are just calling with some great tunes tonight, so keep those requests coming in. And the battle between Rick James and Tina Marie against Marvin Gaye and Tammy Terrell, the first time we've ever done

0: fire, man. It keeps thinking about that fire and desire.
1: But you wait until you start playing that Tammy and Marvin. The tide will probably shift.
0: All right, we'll see.
2: Mm-hmm. I mean, there's such a story in that fire and desire. You know?
1: It's a story with them, period. Yeah.
0: They were quite an item, huh?
1: Yeah, they were quite something.
0: The Lady's Choice. You got a good one for us tonight.
1: I do.
0: All right. Can't wait to hear it. We'll be back with more in a moment. We're blowing the dust off these oldies.
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2: All right, we're ready to top off the show with the battle of the old school. It is the battle of the duets. Tina Marie and Rick James taking on Marvin Gaye and Tammy Terrell. Now, you know I got to play some songs from Marvin. Mm-hmm. And then some songs just from Rick, too.
3: I get that.
2: Yeah.
3: Yeah.
2: We're going to have to pick up the slack here. Where's the score now?
4: The score now, 295, Tina and Rick, 301 for Marvin and Tammy.
2: Well, this is kind of going back and forth, huh?
4: Yes.
2: Marvin Gaye and Tammy Terrell in the lead. Who do you like? Let's go to the phone. Caller, how you doing?
5: Hey, once again, I got to give it up to y'all, man. Y'all doing it big and up in there, and I'm glad to be down with you. I got to go with Tina and Rick, man. They stirred up a whole lot of passion in some folks, man.
2: With that fire and desire.
5: Right, right. You know, that's an all-time favorite for everybody.
2: Yes, it is.
5: But you can't take nothing from Marvin them either, though.
2: Okay, I got you. But you're going with Rick and Tina tonight.
5: Yeah, I'm going to go with Rick and Tina.
2: Thanks for calling.
5: All right.
2: Hello. Next caller.
6: Hey, how y'all doing?
2: Yes.
6: Good. I'm going with Tammy and Marvin.
2: Are you?
6: Yeah. And I would like to hear some Melinda's the Girl Who Came in My World. Remember that?
2: I remember that. You sound pretty good singing that.
6: Thank you.

0: How about that next week?
1: You got it.
0: Okay, thank you.
1: Let's get this battle on. Are we ready? Rick and Tina.
2: All right, Rick.
1: Rick and Tina kicking it off here.

0: So that song was dedicated to Rick James
1: by Tina Maria. According to his book, yes.
0: Portuguese Love.
1: According to Rick's book.
2: Okay.
1: Mm-hmm.
2: Tina was really in love. Out a book.
0: She was really in love with Rick, huh?
3: Tina was sprung. That's what it sounds like to me. I'm just saying.
0: And then Marvin Gaye and Tammy Terrell were just friends. Just business partners.
1: So
0: making hit records.
3: That's what they say. Yep.
0: All right. Yep. I think I have a version of All I Do by Tammy Terrell. We can see if we can get to that in just a minute. But who do you like in the battle of the old school, the battle of the duets tonight? It's Rick James and Tina Marie taking on Marvin Gaye and Tammy Terrell. Who do you like? Andre, what's the score? Where are you at now, man?
1: Now we're at 379 for Tina and Rick, 384 for Marvin and Tammy.
0: Okay. All right, let's go to the phone. And you're voting for who tonight?
4: Give me 4 for Rick and 4 for Marvin.
0: Got it. Thanks for calling.
4: Okay, y'all take care. Have a blessed night.
3: Oh, you too.
0: All
4: okay.
0: Right.
4: Uh-huh. Bye-bye.
5: Hi, how are you?
0: Good.
5: I'd like to just say thank you. You're doing a great job.
0: Thank you.
5: And we got 2 votes for Tina Marie and Rick James. And can I please hear Happy?
0: Oh, that's definitely coming up in just a few, okay?
5: Thank you so much.
0: All right. Hi, you're on the radio, caller.
6: Is this Gerald?
0: Yes, it is.
6: Okay, listen, man. I don't know how many more times I can listen to the Tina Marie battle, and you don't play Where's California.
0: Where's California? We can try to get that
6: on
0: for you.
6: I've asked about that a few times, brother. Man, I ain't mean to put you on blast.
0: You got to hear that today.
6: Okay. Don't ask for a whole lot.
0: Well, who are you voting for? Let me get that out the way first.
6: I'm going to go with Marvin. I'm going to go with Marvin just because you won't act right.
0: All right, where's California?
3: Oh, my goodness.
0: You got it,
6: where's
0: man.
6: California?
0: All right, I will.
6: All right.
3: Oh, my God.
0: All right. I do have Tammy Terrell's version of All I Do Is Think of You coming up next. You keep it right here. Who are you voting for? Man, he just put me on blast, didn't he?
3: Oh, he did. Oh, my gosh.
0: We'll be back with more in a moment.
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4: Hey, this is Gerald McGrath hanging out with Andre and Lady T. You're listening to the Battle of the Old School. It's the Battle of the Duets. Rick James and Tina Marie taking on Marvin Gaye and Tammy Terrell. A lot of people may not know this, but the song Stevie Wonder did, All I Do Is Think of You, was actually originally done by Tammy Terrell. Here's her version of it.

0: Rick James and Tina Marie against Marvin Gaye and Tammy Terrell. A lot of people had never heard that. All I Do Is Think of You, the song we played from Tammy Terrell.
1: Yeah, I've never heard
0: the,
1: that.
0: A few singles that she did without Marvin.
1: That was great.
0: Yeah.
1: Mm-hmm.
0: Got her a few votes, but did it put them in the lead, Andre?
2: Tammy and Marvin are in the lead.
1: Okay.
0: Okay.
2: They're holding.
0: We'll get a score from you in just a second.
2: Yep.
0: All right, let me just take a couple calls here. Hi, caller, how you doing? You are on the radio.
3: Hey, Gerald, first I want to thank your lovely crew for having me on the radio. I had a beautiful speech to give you, Gerald, but I'm not going to hold up your time and give you the speech. I'm playing beer whist with my peoples, and you got 15 votes for Rick James and Tina Marie.
0: 15?
1: Wow.
3: The people downstairs have 15 votes for Tina Marie and Rick James, and we having a good game of beer.
0: Rick James and Tina Marie, 15 votes.
2: Yes.
0: Wow, that's going to put them up, man. Hi, you're on the air, caller. How you doing?
4: How you doing, Daryl?
0: Good.
4: All right. I just want to let you know that Christy and Howard Roberson in Belleville was jamming with you as usual, playing dominoes. And I want to give you our votes for tonight.
0: Okay, go ahead.
4: Okay, I want to vote for Tina Marie and Rick James. Well, honey, which one do you want to vote for?
5: Two for Tina and Rick and one for Ruby, man.
4: Lord, that's
0: for Ruby.
5: Yeah, Ruby missed me from last week. Come on, get Ruby her vote in, man.
1: Oh, my gosh. You have got to be kidding me.
0: We'll be back with more in a moment. We're blowing the dust off the Odies. Have you got your vote in yet? 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
7: Jason Reed did say, you better get you a sun pass. We never did. Because, you know, there's still toll roads, you know, because the way that...
8: So y'all had to go through the tolls?
7: Girl, we ended up on this toll on the New Jersey Turnpike where there's all these tolls and stuff. We're going through these toll roads. I don't have no easy pass. So I'm blowing through the easy pass lane, racking up tickets. I'm sure that when they send it to me, it's going to be like a few hundred dollars.
8: So you just went through the easy pass lane?
7: I was just like, I'm just going to keep going. I thugged it right on through. I'm just thugging through the tolls just like I had an easy pass, but I don't.
8: You're riding dirty.
7: We was riding dirty.
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2: The battle of the old school, Rick James and Tina Marie taking on Marvin Gaye and Tammy Terrell. 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Man, it's just like back-to-back hits tonight, isn't it?
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1: 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Two play cousins, both award-winning journalists, bringing you real talk on politics, pop culture, and all things Black girl magic with plenty of laughs along the way.
2: Jason Reed did say, you better get you a sun pass. We never did. Because, you know, there's still toll roads, you know, because the way that...
3: So y'all had to go through the tolls?
2: Girl, we ended up on this toll on the New Jersey Turnpike where there's all these tolls and stuff. We're going through these toll roads. I don't have no easy pass. So I'm blowing through the easy pass lane, racking up tickets. I'm sure that when they send it to me, it's going to be like a few hundred dollars.
3: So you just went through the easy pass lane?
2: I was just like, I'm just going to keep going. I thugged it right on through. I'm just thugging through the tolls just like I had an easy pass, but I don't.
3: You're riding dirty.
2: We was riding dirty.
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1: You want to see the final results of this, huh?
2: That's right. I'll vote for Marvin Gaye, too.
1: Marvin Gaye and Tammy Terrell.
2: Yes. But I'd like for you to play Too Busy Talking About My Baby.
1: Man, I'm going to try, man. We're kind of running out of time.
2: I know, but
3: we ain't got time for nothing else.
2: We ain't got time for nothing but it, baby.
1: All right. All right, man. Thanks for calling.
2: All right, bro. Peace.
1: Hi, you're on the air.
4: This is a great, great show tonight. Just
1: thank you.
4: Absolutely great.
1: I mean,
4: it's different. I've never heard this battle, period.
1: Yes, first time you've done this.
4: 2 years, I told you, you know, it's contract time. You know, you, Lady T and

0: Andre, they be knowing. You know, I mean, come on. You know, you got to go to corporate now. You just got to.
1: And say and say what?
0: You know, more money. I mean, come on, Steve Harvey. They got their teams. What do they do? Call up people, prank people, corny do cornball jokes and corny jokes. So I mean, you know, Lady T and Andre, they don't call up and bother people. So I mean, come on.
1: People just want to hear some music, huh? They just
0: exactly.
1: They just want to be entertained with some music. What? It's all about the music.
0: 15 people on the whole show. You know.
1: You're
0: so
1: funny.
0: It's contract time. That's all I'm saying.
1: Hey, you know what? Right. I need to talk to you about being my agent.
2: I'm saying.
1: Hey, thanks for calling. You voting for who tonight?
0: Marvin.
1: Marvin Gaye?
0: Yeah.
1: All right. Thanks a lot.
2: Thank you.
1: All right.

0: fire and desire. Rick and Tina here. People love this song, man. I think they're going to get a few votes. They might win with this jam.
1: Good to see you. This could turn it.
0: This could turn things. And I must admit, let's see what's happening there.

0: guess I think we both say a little too much today.
1: No.
0: After all, T, you're kind of with somebody and I'm kind of living with somebody. But please do me a favor.

And make sure you go to my website, GeraldMcBride.com. Put your vote in now for Marvin Gaye and Tammy Terrell or Rick James and Tina Marie. Hey, I got it on for you, my man. Too busy.

0: Well, a lot of people have been suggesting this battle, so we finally got it on for you guys, and we hope you enjoyed it tonight. Andre's been working really hard on the phones and getting all the votes. And
1: got them all.
0: Are we ready for the final score?
1: Final score, 476 to Marvin Gaye and Tammy Terrell.
0: 476 for Marvin and Tammy.
1: 476 for Tina Marie and Rick James.
0: It's a tie?
2: Yep.
1: Hasn't happened in a while, but it does happen every once in a while. Tonight was a tie.
2: I'm not surprised.
0: Don't you want to break the tie?
2: No,
1: I tried.
2: Good.
1: I tried. The last four calls were split down the middle.
2: Yep. So it's time
1: to
2: go.
1: We're not going
2: to
1: answer the phone, too. No, we're going to shut it off at a time. That's it.
2: We can just do a rematch at a later date. Oh, God.
1: Every blue moon, we get a tie. Here it is.
2: Here's the blue moon.
1: I was surprised because I thought Rick and Tina had it.
0: Well, I don't know. I thought Marvin and Tammy were going to take this tonight.
2: Yeah.
1: So, then it came, so it closed in.
2: Yeah.
0: Hey, we're out of here. God bless you. Thank you so much for listening. Andre, Lady T, thanks for hanging out. My best friend.
1: Thanks a lot.
2: Yeah.
1: Thanks for having us.
0: Always keep yourself in a place of thanksgiving because you got so much to be thankful for. You are so blessed.
2: Amen.
0: God bless you. Everybody's got something to be thankful for. I know. Can I get a witness? Can I get a witness? Can I get a witness? Oh, yeah. Listen.

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2: There's something funny about what you did to my life. 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

0: work through. 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

0: This is Commissioner Dr. Shirley Green from the City of Rochester. We are excited for our third annual HBCU Baldwin Richardson HBCU Classic. 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

0: current problem that you're trying to work through. 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

0: This is Commissioner Dr. Shirley Green from the City of Rochester. Coming this year, our HBCU College Tour. 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And then on Thursday, September 1st, an HBCU Experience Day. 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

Morning. This is Pastor Terrence Yeomans, Senior Pastor of the Church of Love Faith Center, with your morning inspirations. Trust. If you are trusted, a serious responsibility rests on your shoulders. Years ago, the Mills Brothers recorded a song entitled, "You Always Hurt the One You Love." It goes on to say, "The one you shouldn't hurt at all, you always take the sweetest rose and crush it till the petals fall. You always break the kindest heart with a hasty word you can't recall. So if I broke your heart last night, it's because I love you most of all." We cannot make excuses for the pain we inflict on our loved ones. Do we intentionally hurt them? Absolutely not. However, the damage is done when someone you trust somehow unexpectedly violates that trust with a word or an action. Some things are expected from those you do not know. But when someone close to you speaks or acts out of character, the pain can be deep. Trust is precious, so please handle it with care. This is Pastor Terrence Yeomans, Senior Pastor of the Church of Love Faith Center, inviting you to join us each Sunday morning at 10 a.m. Thank you for joining us, family. 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
1: I saw this article that says now dating apps, the new dating app is site, hold on to your seats, house parties, backyard get-togethers. That's the new way singles are showing up. And the reason why, apparently, is financial. So I asked the people that texted 678-1039. I am not into this game.
2: Okay.
1: So I don't know what the pricing situation is. My kids, they date, but they're not at this level of dating. So they're not at the millennial level. I just found out that millennials will pay roughly, on average across the country, $252 per outing.
2: That's a date.
1: $252 per outing.
2: Okay.
1: On an average across the country. So here might be lower, other places might be higher.
2: Can I do a buy now, pay later?
1: You might need to. I see why all these young people are buy now, pay later. It's to pay for the date. And
2: I want to know where they're going. That, you know, that...

0: I want to know, where are they going? Is this like a date you're going out with your significant other, or this is someone you're meeting and you're going and you're taking them out on a date to get to know? Like, I got to know more, because $252, if it's just you and your significant other, depending on where we're going, that's not that bad.
1: I would text or call 678-1039. Young, old, I don't really care how old you are. You can tell us your age, leave your name out of it as well. But I'd like to know what the price of a date is. Because we're going for an anniversary dinner tonight, and it's not going to cost no $252. That's for sure.
0: I remember I had a reality check like 20 something years ago. I took this girl out on a date. Anyway, she was pretty too, real pretty. And she went and ordered something, and it was $22. And I said, yo, $22? She said, yeah. I said, can't you get a cheeseburger or something?
1: She wasn't that pretty then.
0: And she looked at me and she was like, you know what? Never mind. I never went on another date.
1: Yeah, that was it. Right there, squashed it. That was the
0: end of the squad. But we're talking about like 2002.
1: I know.
0: $22 for a meal was a lot of money back then.
1: I hear you, dog. I'm just saying. 2002.
0: Yeah, 2002.
1: Not 2022.
0: No, 2002. Okay. It was 2002.
1: Yeah, no, I get you. I feel you.
0: We went to go see Eminem 8 Mile, and we went to go get something to eat, and then she went to go pick that expensive meal at the time. Now, I mean, that's the average. Now, $25 for a meal.
1: Yeah, I mean, you know, it's... And now... what's the dating game? Let me know what the price is. Text or call 678-1039. I'm not limiting this to just young people. I want anybody and all people. What does a date cost? Because I would definitely want to say BYOB and bring my own stuff for this backyard barbecue or whatever it is that you're going to do, house party, if you're planning on going on a date. Because that $252, that's more than the graduation.
0: So they spend
1: meal for a bunch of people.
0: So Americans reportedly spend an average of $2,323 on dating over the last year.
1: Yeah. So $2,323 over the year is going to dating.
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And then on Thursday, September 1st, an HBCU Experience Day. 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

0: This is Commissioner Dr. Shirley Green from the City of Rochester. 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

0: 1039 WDKX. Welcome to a Monday morning. It is the 24th day of August 2026, starting off 6:15 on this very fall-like August. It's not summer-like August, it's fall-like August weather as we start off today. Good morning, DJ Sight.
1: Good morning. That's because it's Virgo season.
2: That's why.
0: It's what season?
2: Virgo season.
0: I don't know nothing outside of Scorpio.
2: True. You know, when the Virgos come in, the weather cool down.
0: I feel so ignorant because I don't know. I'm so selfish. I'm so, you know, our sides are. I'm like, what season is it again, huh? What? It's Virgos?
3: I mean, okay. That started a couple days ago.
0: They usually change around the 20th. I know that. Like 21st, 23rd, somewhere in there. It changes over to a new season. So I just know Oz is coming up, though.
3: Coming up in October. The 22nd, actually. So what was that, Saturday?
0: Saturday. Yeah. So the Virgo season is in full effect. 57 degrees right now if it's leaving the house. And we got a whole bunch of tickets. Damn. There's a lot of shows coming to Darien Lake.
2: Yeah, we got...

0: Wu-Tang Clan, that'll be coming up this week with special guest Bone Thugs. And then we got also is TLC and Salt and Pepper.
1: Tickets to give away.
0: Yeah.
1: Darien Lake.
0: Yeah.
1: All right, make sure you listen out for that. Because I know we gave away tickets when they first announced them. But here we are.
0: Back at it again.
1: This is the week.
0: Now, with the Wu-Tang tickets, just finished the lyrics.
1: Oh, okay. All right.
0: So that's what we were doing all last week. You know, you're out. So
1: Yeah, it's fine.
0: We did that all last week. And then, we got a lot of people in. And, yo, it's wild because people who are just calling randomly like, I need something to win.
1: I need something to win.
0: I need something to win. Well, I said, keep listening. You will win something. That's right. Well, you will get a chance to win something.
1: That's it. That's it. I will say this, though. The community, I'm so happy to see all of these back-to-school events.
0: Yes.
1: I mean, you talk about every weekend, like Van from People's Choice. Shouts out to Van from People's Choice. They had one over the weekend. And it's popping up. Over here, 200 bags.
0: Yeah.
1: Over here, supplies needed while supplies last. With more to come. There's more coming up this week.
0: I believe Pop Styles have something coming up this week.
1: And I think Hook Fish Market's doing something as well. There's like a whole bunch of them.
0: Yeah, Pop Style on Friday.
1: Friday?
0: Friday at Pop Style.
1: So that's Friday. And I do know on the 30th, what is that, Saturday? There's another one.
0: No, that's Sunday.
1: Is that Sunday?
0: Sunday.
1: Yep. Sunday. All right. Yep. So on Sunday, Brothers and Sisters is doing one as well. You go to WDKX's app, WDKX.com. You can find out more about that. See how many of them? There's about three, four of them. Three seats. See what I'm saying? There's a whole bunch of them. Three, four of them doing different events throughout the city of Rochester. I believe when it wraps up on Sunday, that's about it.
0: Yeah.
1: There might be a couple left over.
0: Yeah.
1: But there's been a ton of them within the community. So shouts out to Rochester for spreading around. I think Khadija did one. It was like a whole bunch of different ones spread out throughout the city of Rochester. So you had an opportunity to pick up supplies if you needed for your kids.
0: And if you want to go to the ones that are coming up, go to WDKX.com, tap the app. You can get all the information about those back-to-school giveaways.
1: All right, WDKX traffic for this morning. If you're heading on out, the dreary little day today, this little slow go on Magnolia Street. Other than that, we're looking pretty good today. Traffic report being brought to you by Parisi and Bellavia. Been in a car accident, 888-8000. The only news story to watch out for this morning was at Strong Hospital. Apparently, there was like a false call for a shooting.
0: Yeah.
1: So if you were wondering what was going on at Strong last night into early this morning, I guess police have found somebody who called in some false shooting that took place.
0: Yeah.
1: So that's suddenly the news happening from overnight into this morning. Yeah. Other than that, man, how you been? How was your weekend?
0: Pretty good, man. You know, held it down, and it had a couple of we had Latia Vaughn in last week. Mm-hmm. You know, she's always motivating Rochester, and she did her thing. Thoughts of Pastor T. So everybody came through last week. Helped me hold it down while you were out, man.
1: Man, we're gonna have to rewind Latia. I missed her on Friday.
0: Oh yeah, she had a great one on Friday.
1: We gotta get that 7 o'clock hour.
0: It was pretty much, you know, the question for Pastor T last week was, should your losses be just as loud as your wins? And the question I threw at Latia Vaughn is, how do you, I guess, you know, come back from the loss?
1: Yeah, the rebound.
0: Yeah.
1: Sounds good. So, all right, we'll get to that coming up next time. If you were like me, out of commission and just chilling and in a different spot, you're coming back to Monday morning with nothing but energy.
0: Yep.
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3: We're in a cooler weather pattern for your Monday. Isolated showers, maybe a crack of thunder today. High temperatures only in the upper 60s. Tonight, cloudy skies, maybe an isolated shower will cool down to the upper 50s. And for your Tuesday, showers, then some sunshine. A little better, high temperatures topping off in the low 70s. 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I'm Chief Meteorologist Richard McCullough on 103.9 WD.
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1: Your first week at the job we met, man. My name is Lewis. I work on the third floor. You'll know me when you see me.
2: You say Lewis?
1: Yeah, Lewis.
2: No, I don't remember no Lewis, man. You know, I met a lot of people that, you know, that first day, the first week. You know, I'm just really getting acclimatized to the whole situation. But I kind of remember.
1: It's all good. It's all good. Don't even worry about it, man. Let me ask you this here, though. How long you been with us now, man?
2: Man, about a strong month, man. I'm really enjoying it, man. Just really getting the swing and getting the hang of everything. So, man, I'm just really enjoying this. It's a great company, man. I'm just happy to be a part of something bigger than myself. You know what I mean?
1: Man. Hey, you know what, man? We got to get you out, man, because, you know, all the brothers, man, we get together and hang out on certain nights. You know, once a month, we might get out on the Thursday, man. So you got to come hang out with us, man. We got to get you out.
2: Yeah, man. Okay. Yeah.
1: I'd
2: rather, hey, man. I'm just trying to make new friends. You know,
1: for sure, man. I call you though, Darius, because I'm in a little bit of a jam though, man. And I was trying to get somebody to help me out, man. And by you being just came into the company, man. You know, it might be something you can actually help me out with, man. I just, you know, I hate to come in and lean on the friendship before we even get started and hang out yet. But I just need a little bit of help, man. I'm just hoping maybe you'd be open to maybe helping me out or something.
2: I'm always willing to help a brother out, bro. It's just depending on what you talk about. You know what I'm saying? But
1: okay, check this out, man. I ain't really want to tell nobody at the job. You know, I ain't really trying to let nobody know my business or whatever. But here's the deal, man. Dude, I done got myself in a serious jam, man. I got a baby on the way, man.
2: That's a great thing, man.
1: No, listen, man. Listen, this,

0: Hear me out though, Derek. I got a baby on the way, but this ain't from my wife, man. You see what I'm saying? So I'm in a dog, and the baby due like in the next, 6 weeks, the baby probably gonna be here. But check us out. But check us out. Here's what I was trying to get. See if you could do for me, man. Is there any way? Because I know you just now. You probably ain't even got your second check yet. You know what I'm saying?
1: Nah, man. Wait a minute.
0: But is there any way, man, that you might maybe like claim this baby for me on your where they take the child support out of your check? If they take the child support out of your check, listen to me though. They take the child support out of your check, but I'm gonna give it back to you. I just don't want my wife to find out. You see what I'm saying?
1: Man, what? Wait. Hold on, man. You mean you asking me about money out my check?
0: No, but I'm gonna give it back to you every 2 weeks when you get your check.
1: You gotta be out your mind, man. I don't even motherfucking know you, man. I got a wife and kids of my own. You out your man?
0: Listen to me, man.
1: Who you got a human resource gonna take some money out my motherfucking check?
0: I got a friend in human resources.
1: You out your man. Money on my check for some shit you did. Man, I got my own kids to take care of. There's money coming out of my own check for my own kids. You tell me what's wrong with you, man. How you get my number anyway, man?
0: I got your number from one of the guys at the job, man. We're one of the guys, man.
1: I don't know none of this, man. What guys, man? You on the phone talking this man? Talking about we got to hang out, man. I ain't never some bullshit. You can hit me with this bullshit you're talking about now, man. Hey, I bet you might not have a red motherfucking stick that'll come out of my check, man. Are we gonna have some problems? What's your name again? Who are you?
0: My name is Lewis.
1: Lewis who?
0: My name is Lewis.
1: Lewis. I don't know no Lewis, man. Ain't no Lewis is where I work at, man.
0: We met the first couple of days you got there, man.
1: Hey, I'm Lewis, man.
0: All I'm saying, dog, I'm gonna give you the money back.
1: All I'm saying is, dog, I better not touch my money. I'm telling you that right now. Or we gonna have a problem. Hey, Lewis, how you spell it?
0: Lewis, man. Louis, dog.
1: Hey, let me tell you something. I bet not see no Lewis in the morning.
0: I'm just trying to get you to look out for me, man. I don't want my wife to find this stuff out, dog. That's all I'm trying to get you to look out
1: for. Who's going to look out for me, man? Who's going to look out for me and my kids, man, taking money out of my check?
0: Dog, just, can you at least maybe take 24 hours just think about it?
1: Man, it ain't nothing to think about, man, when it comes to my money, man. Shut your man. Hey, I'm going to tell you what. I tell you what, Lewis, you going to be there tomorrow morning?
0: Yeah, I'm not tomorrow, but I mean,
1: you about to have these white folks see me perform. You're going to have them see some shit. I guarantee you these white folks, I'm going to be on the news about y'all playing with my money. So, hey, you're going to have me show my and I ain't been on the job that long, but I tell you what, I'm going to lose that motherfucker somebody playing with my money. I guarantee you that. I guarantee you.
0: But, hey, let me ask you this, man. Do you think Dwayne would have done this for me? Do you think your cousin Dwayne, do you think he would have cut for me?
1: What, my cousin? What the fuck my cousin got to do with this, dog?
0: Let me tell you what Dwayne got to do with this. Dwayne is the one that put me up to call you. This is Nephew Tommy from the Steve Harvey Morning Show. You just got pranked by your cousin, Dwayne. This is Nephew Tommy from the Steve Harvey Morning Show. Your cousin Dwayne got me to prank phone call you, brother.
1: Tommy, man. Hey, man. too early, man. Every time my money gets paid, man. You know, I ain't even got my second check yet, man. You know, I ain't trying to get money out of the Tommy, boy, you keep playing around. Somebody gonna whoop your man. You tell you too old for this, man.
0: Before we go, tell me this. What is the baddest, and I mean the baddest, radio show in the land?
1: The Steve Harvey Morning Show. 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
3: We're in a cooler weather pattern for your Monday. Isolated showers, maybe a crack of thunder today. High temperatures only in the upper 60s. Tonight, cloudy skies, maybe an isolated shower will cool down to the upper 50s. And for your Tuesday, showers, then some sunshine. A little better, high temperatures topping off in the low 70s. 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I'm Chief Meteorologist Richard McCullough on 103.9 WDKX. 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
8: Coming up at the top of the hour in entertainment news, we'll recap the weekend's headline news and the trending topics, of course. We have a great show planned for you today. You don't want to miss it. That is all coming up at the top of the hour. But right now, it is time to ask the CLO, our Chief Love Officer, Steve Harvey. This is from Asia in Montgomery. Asia writes, "My husband and I were at a wedding and I tripped on my dress. My husband told the crowd that I can't walk in heels. His jokes ruined it for me after everyone laughed in my face. How do I get him to understand that he was wrong for that?"
9: People who don't tell jokes for a living oftentimes can't see how you don't see it was funny. Now, as a professional comedian, the three of us on this show, we can tell you for a fact, everything you think funny ain't really funny.
10: Can't tell it.
9: So you thought humiliating your wife and embarrassing her and making a negative statement about an accident she had, you thought that was funny? She can't walk in heels. What does tripping over your dress have to do with anything walking in heels? She tripped over the dress. Now, when you... He don't see no wrong in that because you haven't given him the consequences. So issue the consequences and then watch him figure out what was wrong. That's all.
11: Okay.
9: The silent treatment, no cookie. It could be anything.
8: All of those work. Yeah.
11: Yeah.
8: Moving on to Rochelle in Newark. Rochelle writes, "I had sex with a guy that I go to church with. I didn't know he was married. His wife lives in a different city. I've been in her bed and everything."
11: Oh,
8: wow. "As a Christian," Rochelle says, "I want the woman to know what her husband did behind her back. Should I tell her?"
9: Wait a minute.
8: Yeah.
9: What does Christianity have to do with that? As a Christian.
8: Because they met at church. That's the only connection there.
10: That ain't got nothing.
9: So, but.

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4: We're in a cooler weather pattern for your Monday. Isolated showers, maybe a crack of thunder today. High temperatures only in the upper 60s. Tonight, cloudy skies, maybe an isolated shower will cool down to the upper 50s. And for your Tuesday, showers, then some sunshine. A little better, high temperatures topping off in the low 70s. If you've been injured in a car accident, make it easy. 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I'm Chief Meteorologist Richard McCullough on 103.9 WDKX. 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

0: 1039 WDKX. Kalani, she was just at Darien Lake last week, right?
1: Yeah, she was last Monday, I believe.
0: Wow. All right, missed out on Kalani, but don't miss out on your chance to win. Coming up 7:20 this morning, we're doing TLC and En Vogue.
1: Yeah, TLC Salt and Pepper with En Vogue trivia.
0: Oh.
1: Mm. So we got a chance for someone to walk away and to be a part of that show.
0: Now, trivia is coming up for those tickets, but later on in the day, for Wu-Tang tickets, it's Finish the Lyrics.
1: Finish the Lyrics.
0: All right, sounds like a plan. Now, you know on this Monday morning what you can win and also what you're facing. 56 degrees if you leave the house right now, and 7:13 is your time. And your travel report being brought to you by Parisi and Balavia. I've been in a car accident. 888-8000. What do we have here? Hoffman Road and Springfield Drive out in Aranaquis. Got a motor vehicle accident just popped up there. 2100 block Lyle Avenue out in Gates. Just a little slow down. Nothing serious there. Travel report being brought to you by Parisi and Balavia. Been in a car accident. 888-8000.
1: Now, Tariq, over the weekend, I went down a dark rabbit hole.
0: Oh, what happened, Say? What's going on?
1: So I'm on social media, and I come across this movie. And about 30 to 40 seconds into the movie, I realize it's AI, but I'm hooked because the storyline is good. This was like an AI version of Young and the Restless.
0: Now, I must admit, I've fallen for this. All right? I had a lot of time on vacation, and I was on social media doom scrolling, and I got caught in like the same sort of little loop of these little micro dramas that they have. What was yours about? Let me ask you this.
1: So this one was called I Was Married to a Magic Genie.
0: The genie one?
1: But I lost him.
0: Yo, I saw the genie one too.
1: You saw that one?
0: Yeah.
1: Oh, and you know what got me is because, like I said, man, all of our timelines is dysfunctional. We got a lot of us got some dysfunctional timelines with wild stuff. So as I'm going through it, I see this guy, this athletic guy, he got his shirt off, he's in a hotel room, and he's with this woman, and then there's a man busts in and goes, "What are you doing with my wife?" I said, "Oh, let me see what this is about."
0: Yeah, all right, I'm going to spoil it because I don't care, man. Don't get caught in this trap like we did. Don't get caught in this trap. The guy he's talking about with the shirt off is the ex.
1: Football star.
0: Yeah, he used to be he's an ex to the girl, but he used to be a football star, and they used to have a thing back in the day.
1: She still loved him.
0: And then the guy busting in, I'm going to spoil the whole thing. The guy busting in used to be a genie, but then he made a deal to protect the girl.
1: For 5 years.
0: That's right.
1: Because her grandfather, I believe it was her father, no, it was her grandfather, was very rich and said, if you marry my granddaughter and you stay with her for 5 years and protect her, protect the business, there's a reward for you.
0: That's the whole premise of it, folks. I don't care if I ruined it. I don't matter. I'm just telling you these little micro dramas.
1: Not forget that.
0: They got me. And I knew it was AI the moment I started watching it. The moment I started watching it, I was like, yeah, this AI, but all right, let's see where this goes.
1: I'm not sure if I'm more mad that I went down that rabbit hole and I was stuck watching it, or I got to like 20 minutes and it said, download this app to watch the full movie.
0: And did I do it? No. But am I upset with myself? I got caught out there? Yeah.
1: Well, now it makes me question the future of films. I mean, they've been using AI for years in films with special effects, but now they're doing whole movies, short movies, because a lot of people's attention spans are short anyway, right? You watch the short clips from content creators anyway. So now this has me questioning, what does the future of film look like?
0: Yeah, it's the same story. Is the girl going to go back with the old thing, or is she going to realize that she had the true treasure the whole time? It's a classic tale, but it's set in this genie.
1: Can't even laugh, yo.
0: It got me. All right, so just be aware.

0: aware of it. Yeah. These things, these little micro dramas happen. They happen in real life with reality TV. Yep. Some of that, most of that stuff is made up just to try to get the get the eyeballs to stay you know, in full attention to it. So just keep that in mind going forward. So if you see the one with the genie, remember,
1: watch it if you want.
0: Tariq and Sight told you about it.
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15: We're in a cooler weather pattern for your Monday. Isolated showers, maybe a crack of thunder today. High temperatures only in the upper 60s. Tonight, cloudy skies, maybe an isolated shower will cool down to the upper 50s. And for your Tuesday, showers, then some sunshine. A little better, high temperatures topping off in the low 70s. If you've been injured in a car accident, make it easy. 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I'm Chief Meteorologist Richard McCullough on 103.9 WDKX. Have a good day.
0: You must have thought we was playing 720. I told y'all. We got a chance for you to go see TLC. Darien Lake, right?
1: Yes, TLC Salt and Pepper with En Vogue.
0: Damn, that's a lot of ladies. Should be a lot of fun, and it's coming up, and your chance to win is right now.
1: Yeah, so trivia for the today. What is the title of TLC's 1994 sophomore album, which became the first album by a female group to be certified diamond? Is it A, Crazy, Sexy, and Cool, B, Oh, on the TLC Tip, or C, TLC?
0: TLC, Salt and Pepper, En Vogue. The iconic tour will be at Darien Lake at the last day of August, the 31st. You want to win tickets correctly? Tell us the answer to that trivia question. What's the trivia question again, Sight?
1: What's the title of TLC's 1994 sophomore album, which became

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1: We're in a cooler weather pattern for your Monday. Isolated showers, maybe a crack of thunder today. High temperatures only in the upper 60s. Tonight, cloudy skies, maybe an isolated shower will cool down to the upper 50s. And for your Tuesday, showers, then some sunshine. A little better, high temperatures topping off in the low 70s. If you've been injured in a car accident, make it easy. 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I'm Chief Meteorologist Richard McCullough on 103.9 WDKX. 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
4: The Dream Pusher, Miss Latia Vaughn, is in with us, but I wanted to get your thoughts on how do you pick yourself up after the loss? We always talk about what we're going to do with the win. Let's talk about picking ourselves up after the loss.
5: Yeah. So now what I have found that right now, because we live in a culture of social media where life is a highlight reel, you don't see enough. I'll say that. Mm-hmm. There are people that talks about lessons. And I believe that's shifting enough about the grit that it took. And there was a video I was watching recently of Grant.

0: Cardone, who is a billionaire, I believe now, but he was stating what's made him so successful is that he says everybody's looking at everybody on the yachts, everybody's looking at, and he thinks this is the life of entrepreneurship. And he was like, that's BS, right? Okay, this is, you know, morning TV. He says, let me tell you what just happened with my morning. He said, I woke up today and the biggest deal of our careers, we were working on for 6 months, it's not about to happen. We're going to close it. He says, and it's never going to happen. He says, at that moment, we found out we lost hundreds of thousands of dollars in another situation in a company that they invested in. He said, one of my employees, I'm going to have to fire because they made a huge mistake. And then something else happened with their another business friend. He says, all this happened before midday. He says, and I realized that he decided he came on social media to express that. He says, because this is the real life of an entrepreneur. It is solving problems daily. And he says that your energy, which is what I'm getting to, has to be bigger than the problem. And I think that that reaches so many levels in life, whether you're trying to get the kids going, you're trying to believe for love, you're trying to push for something greater, you want to start a business, you want to put your stuff out there, you've made mistakes in the past, you are going to have to come to the problem, the situation, and your energy has to be bigger. That doesn't mean louder. Hear me. Hear me, Rochester. That does not mean you have to be louder. Your energy has to be bigger, which means your belief has to be greater. That your reasoning for pushing ahead has to be far exceeding and abundantly above the current moment that you're in. And he was talking about when you show up with greater energy, you know, energy attracts like energy. That's a spiritual principle, whether you want to believe it or not. And soon enough, and he didn't go into all this. This is now me tagging on that belief, is that those things that you were pushing for, whether it's that new network, that new connection, they slowly start to gravitate your way. And it's hard to keep emitting that big energy when you're hurting, when you're disappointed, when you feel at a loss, when you're grieving even. But that belief says, I know I'm hurting. I know I feel like I messed up. And I know that I feel like I don't know how I'm going to make it out. But you just have to not let that light go completely out, even if it's flickering, right? If it's just flickering. But if that belief, you start to stir it up, other things will start to gravitate towards you. Show up to your problems today, this weekend, this school's coming up, kids are going back to college or whatever, you're going to business. Show up with your energy being bigger, your belief being greater than the current problem that you're trying to work through. And I guarantee you, hear me, I guarantee you that the answers are going to come and the people are going to come. Now, you may have to pivot, you may have to navigate it, but it is coming. Because see, here's the goal, and we're going to leave on this. Is that you don't have to change the goal, just the plan. And oftentimes, we throw away the goal and the dream because the plan did not work out. Okay, I'm about to throw my shades, okay? It's okay to pivot the way and the route you're going about it. You're still getting to the goal, but you'll never get to the goal if you forfeit the plan. Do you hear me? And so that is what I would say to everyone today. Just figure it out. Accept the pivots, figure out the lessons, and keep holding that energy, that light, long enough for the other things to gravitate towards you.
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0: PYX Wake Up Club, Dumb Dumb of the Day.
1: Sigh, I hear that. Ain't nobody got no time for that, shoot.
2: Today's Dumb Dumb of the Day goes to an Ohio man who was arrested after calling police when a truck in his possession was stolen. Well, according to reports, a man called police to report that his vehicle was stolen earlier this week. Not long later, police were able to locate it. But police had also discovered that the man who had called had previously stolen the truck himself 5 days prior. The vehicle was taken from a landscaping company, and both thieves were taken into custody.
3: Are you stupid or something?
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7: Today, most overdose deaths in Monroe County involve more than one substance. Mixing drugs, like pairing cocaine with opioids, or using alcohol alongside xylazine, greatly increases the risk of a fatal overdose. 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
16: We're in a cooler weather pattern for your Monday. Isolated showers, maybe a crack of thunder today. High temperatures only in the upper 60s. Tonight, cloudy skies, maybe an isolated shower will cool down to the upper 50s. And for your Tuesday, showers, then some sunshine. A little better, high temperatures topping off in the low 70s. 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I'm Chief Meteorologist Richard McCullough on 103.9 WDKX. 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

0: somebody picking up, and I call the boy. They give me the boy phone number, and I call him, and ain't nobody picking up and answering or nothing. It ain't like my baby girl to do like nothing, nothing like this here.
1: Well, it's not like my son to do nothing like that without talking to me first. So let me call down there and talk to Darren, and give me your number, and I'll call you back.
0: I'm going down there to that school myself. I'm going to find both of them. Now, I'm going to call you to let you know this. Now, if I find out that my baby girl then ran off and got married because she done got pregnant, I promise you I'm going to do something to that boy of yours if he got my baby pregnant. You hear me?
1: Wait a minute now. You're not going to do nothing to my son. Now, I understand about your daughter, but that's my son now. You're not going down and put your hands on my son.
0: If he got my baby, that's my only baby I got. That's it.
1: Well, I understand that's your only baby, but that's my only son. If you're talking about going to put your hands on him, you're going to have a problem.
0: If he got my baby pregnant, your son, Darren Coy, I'm going to beat his ass. I mean that.
1: What's your name again? What's your
0: Dylan,
1: name?
0: Dylan, my name. You hear me? It's my baby.
1: What's your name? What's your name?
0: Dylan. D-I-L-L-A-R-T.
1: I know how to spell your name. Look here, Mr. Dylan. You're not going to put your hands on my son.
0: My baby pregnant, I am. And that's the only reason I can see her doing something like that. Because I told her years and years and years, you don't make no baby. You don't make no baby not be married. You don't do it.
1: Hey,
0: if she went off and got married, that means she tried to make it right. That's what she did.
1: Mr. Dillon, listen to me now. I understand that's your daughter. I'm sorry if she's pregnant or whatever, but let me talk to my son before you go down there trying to do something crazy. Okay?
0: Let me tell you something. Your son didn't coerce my baby girl into getting married and he didn't got her pregnant. I know what's going on. I know what it is.
1: My son ain't done nothing to your daughter. Let me call down there and talk to him before you talk about going down there and putting your hands on somebody.
0: I told my baby, leave them little thugs alone. He ain't nothing but a thug.
1: Wait, whoa. Don't be accusing my son of being no damn thug now.
0: Well, what kind of man run off and get mad at the age of 20 and ain't talk to the parents for nobody? What make them do something like that?
1: Well, you talking about, I told you my son ain't done nothing to get
0: married. Well, how are you raising him? How did you raise him? You ever did it? You didn't raise him right.
1: Wait a minute now. Who the hell are you talking to?
0: I'm talking to you. If my baby pregnant, I'm going to beat your boy. And if you done that, you're going to get your toe out too.
1: Hold on. Who the you think you talking to?
0: I'm talking to you. You damn, I'm talking to you.
1: Hold on, man. You ain't put your hands on nobody. You put your hands on my so you don't have a clap. You understand me? That's my son.
0: My baby,
1: that's my son you talking about putting your hands on. You gonna have a problem with me.
0: If my baby pregnant, I promise you, she ain't gonna never know her daddy, because I'm gonna do something to that boy. You hear me?
1: Hey, man, that's the last time I want to hear you say you gonna do something to my son now. Now, you go sit on down, gather yourself, and relax for a minute. Let me call my son, and I'll get back to you. Because
0: I got something else I need to tell you.
1: Well, say it, man. What else you got?
0: I got something else. Before I go down to that school and get the whooping, I want you to know one thing before I get off this phone.
1: What is it, man?
0: Is you listening?
1: Yeah, I'm listening.
0: His nephew Tommy from the Steve Harvey Morning Show. Mr. Darren, you just got pranked by your son, Darren Jr.
1: Oh, my goodness. That boy got better sense than that. No, I got high blood pressure. What the hell? Wait, I call his mama and tell him what I've done. Wasting my time fooling me.
0: I gotta ask you, man, what is the baddest, I'm talking about the baddest radio show in the land?
1: The Steve Harvey Morning Show.
2: Tell you what. And there you have it, folks.
3: Boy, that took a hard left.
2: Gotta take a hard left. Got to.
4: You pay too much.
2: Pranking is big business. That's big business right there. That's big business. If you're going to prank, you got to prank with big business.
4: Mm.
2: Shirley, got to let you know this. Shirley and Carla, get ready. Chicago. Mm. October the 2nd, Chicago. Here comes Ready to Love Chicago. October the 2nd.
5: Wow.
2: Baby, y'all get ready. Get ready.
5: Finally.
2: To tune in. Hey, Tommy, the nephew is edited again.
4: Julia,
2: yes, sir,
4: and I are highly offended that you only talk to Carla and Shirley about
6: didn't
4: Ready
6: mention.
4: To Love.
6: We didn't even mention.
5: That is
6: mention.
5: Were you born there though?
2: But y'all ain't, yeah, they born and raised right there in Chicago. And y'all ain't ready to watch. Are y'all ready to watch?
6: Oh yeah, though. Been watching.
5: Yeah. I've been waiting.
2: Tonya,
5: for
2: your
5: it.
2: Wife does your wife like Ready to Love? Does she?
6: Oh
2: does
6: yes,
2: she
6: loves it. And hear about you from Alicia Keys.
5: So is it a little hate? Is a little hate, Junior?
6: When it's your mama? Yes, absolutely some hate.
5: Tell the truth, Junior.
2: Hawk, I'm about one more season away from 200 episodes. I'm getting pretty close, man.
5: Oh, cool.
7: That's congratulations.
5: Close. That's awesome. Tom. Yeah.
2: Getting
5: that's
2: close big, to 200 episodes.
6: Yeah.
5: Yeah.
6: All right, bro.
5: Mm-hmm.
4: But Tommy,
5: so what's going to happen in the shy?
4: Wait. That's 200 episodes. Y'all do one episode a week?
2: Yeah.
5: Wow. Have you ever watched the show?
4: Yeah.
7: How about you offended?
5: Yeah.
7: What are you talking watch about? Show?
5: Once a week. Yes.
6: He over there doing 1,000 in a week.
4: What does that have to do with my being offended, though?
2: You do 5 a day or 4 a day when you're recording?
4: I do 4 now. I do 20 a week.
2: Yeah. There go 2 of my seasons.
5: You get to that 200 real quick.
2: I got 2 of my seats. Yes, Lord,
5: proud
2: that's a
5: of
2: different
5: you,
2: kind of check too. That's a different check, yeah, right there.
5: All right,
2: what you make a week though? What you?
5: Thank you, nephew. Yeah.
7: Wow.
5: Coming up next, it is the strawberry letter, and the subject is find somebody else to play with. All right, right after this.
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15: We are 103.9 WDKX, Rochester WDKX time, 7:55. If you're heading on out the door this morning, chilly. It's a fall day. I can't say we in Summerside. Today we in fall.
16: Virgo season is in full effect. You know, them Virgos could be cold.
15: 57 degrees. That's how cold we are. And a high of only 67.
16: Yeah.
15: We're not even going to get into the 70s for today. Just prepare to deal with that. Travel Board been brought to you by Parisian Bellavia. Been in a car accident, 888-8000. Empire Boulevard, dealing with a motor vehicle accident out in Irondequoit. That's what's slowing things down out there. Hoffman Road, dealing with an Irondequoit. Well, Irondequoit number not looking good today. Oof, not good. Be careful if you're heading on out there. They got some issues, at least for today. Yep. Travel Board being brought to you by Parisian Bellavia. Been in a car accident, 888-8000. As we count down the days, soon we'll say goodbye to August and hello to September.
16: That's right. And the WN, we're coming up with the Don't Be Late at 8 Morning Mix, brought to you by the Rochester R&B Festival featuring Keith Sweat, Joe Genuine, Drew Hill, and Cut Close September 5th. 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
15: Yeah, don't wait. Don't wait, folks. That's 11 days from today. 11 days and counting.
16: 11 days. Hold on. This is 11 days, 12 hours, 3 minutes, and 50 seconds.
15: Yeah, don't waste no time now. Don't wait till the last minute. Get these tickets now. It's literally right around. I swear to goodness, I'm getting my kids like ready for school and counting on the days. And my daughter's done with school. You know how like the camps are all like dried up now. Mm-hmm. There's no real camps going on right now. Everything's like counting down the days back to school. Shouts out to People's Choice, Van for People's Choice, another back to school event. If you need more, go to WDKX.com and click on events because there's more coming up this week.
16: Yeah.
15: And my brain was like, oh yeah, she's going back to school next week. No, it's the week after that.
16: Yeah.
15: So they got two more weeks.
16: Yeah.
15: For a couple, I know some are starting early, so I'm not here to get on there. There's some districts that are starting next week.
16: Yeah,
15: But for the most part, everybody's starting on like the 8th.
16: Yeah, when the 8th comes, everybody should be back in school.
15: Yeah, yeah. So it's I was thrown for a minute. I'm like, damn, you got two more weeks just walking around here, and I thought you'd be back in school next week.
16: Nope.
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1: Make sure you get your tickets. 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If you're good, September 5th, Blue Cross Arena. See you there. Gotcha. You're not good. What?
2: What?
1: What? You should be good.
3: I get it. I get it. Maybe getting paid this week.
1: Yes.
3: Let's play them until just so you know. Yes. September 5th going to be here. Blue Cross Arena going to be here. Are you going to be there? When Joe is there? Drew Hill? Genuine? Keith Sweat? Cut Close? Don't know.
1: Well, it's only one way to be there. That's to get your tickets. You should get your tickets right now. Get your tickets today. Get your tickets today.
3: Yep.
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3: Been in a car accident. 888-8000. Don't go anywhere near South Goodman Street near 490 eastbound. Avoid that at all costs. Let the emergency crews do what they have to do to get over there. 490 eastbound near South Goodman Street. So be careful in that area. Very serious accident. Other than that, little Slogo University. This morning, Ridgeway Avenue's got a bit of an accident as well. Let's all start at the top of the 8 o'clock hour. So be careful if you're heading out this morning. I don't know what happened, but be careful. Drive board been brought to you by Parisi and Bellavia. Been in a car accident, 888-8000. Unseasonably. Well, you know what? I'll leave the meteorology stuff to Richard.
1: You like Richard?
3: Give
1: the bad news. Is it bad news, though?
3: August 24th, I'm not looking at 60 degrees. Maybe at night, but not at 8:30 in the morning.
1: But I'd rather this than rain.
3: True indeed. True indeed. And it will be, well, yeah, we might have some rain.
1: All right, let's just go. Let's take it.
3: Strawberry letter.
1: 1 minute at a time.
3: Coming up in less than 5 minutes, we're going to get to some drama with the strawberry letter. That is predictable on 1039 WDKX.

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4: We're in a cooler weather pattern for your Monday. Isolated showers, maybe a crack of thunder today. High temperatures only in the upper 60s. Tonight, cloudy skies, maybe an isolated shower will cool down to the upper 50s. And for your Tuesday, showers, then some sunshine. A little better, high temperatures topping off in the low 70s. 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I'm Chief Meteorologist Richard McCullough on 103.9 WDKX. 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
6: It is time now for today's Strawberry Letter. 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We could be reading your letter live on the air, just like we're going to read this one right here, right now. And you never know, it could be yours.
7: It could be yours. Buckle up and hold on tight. We got it for you. Here it is. Strawberry Letter.
6: Thank you, nephew. Subject, find somebody else to play with. Dear Stephen Shirley, I'm dating a man that thinks the sun rises and sets on him. He's very self-centered, and because he has beautiful hazel eyes, he's had these all of his life, he's very conceited. We started dating because I made him pursue me. In the beginning, I never called him, and when he texted me, I left him on read, so he would have to work hard to get my attention. He thought it was all a game, and he said he never had to work so hard to get someone that he was interested in. I wanted him to know that I'm the prize, not him. So now we've been dating for almost a year, and I've fallen in love with him. The tables have turned, and he started back talking to me crazy. The other day, I told him that I love him, and his response was, "How could you not? This is not cute at all," and I checked him on it. During that argument, he said that he doesn't need to say that he loves me every day, because if he didn't love me, he would have left a long time ago, because he meets beautiful women every day. I let him know that he better stop playing with me, because the same goes for me. I can also find someone that shows me love and appreciation. It's always about him, and if he hasn't had a haircut, we can't go on a date. I've canceled plans so many times because he felt like he didn't look presentable. I've started going out without him because it is awkward because most of our friends are coupled up. But it's awkward because most of our friends are coupled up. Sex is awkward, too, because he says stuff like, "Look into these hazel eyes," when we're doing it. He is a beautifully handsome man, but he needs to find somebody else to play with. Can he be fixed, or does he need to date himself? Well, he kind of is dating himself. You know, we love to see confidence in people, but it does sound like your man is quite a bit full of

0: himself, okay? The only other thing I could say about him is that he's been like this since day one. I mean, this letter is filled with him all the way through the letter. He hasn't changed from the beginning of your letter to the end, but it seems you have changed, and you've changed a lot. You're not the confident, self-assured, playing hard to get woman that you were when you guys first met. I guess because you've fallen in love with him, you say. In the beginning, you made him chase you. You know, when he texted you, you didn't answer him right away. All those things. But now you've let your guard down and Mr. Conceited, and he's changed the game on you. It's perfectly fine to be in love with someone, but not at the expense of your own happiness, okay? So all I can say is that if this guy isn't giving you what you want, and he isn't, like telling you he loves you when you need that, or he's not going out with you because he didn't get a haircut, or if the sex is awkward, then you need to move on and live your life. I mean, you know, all you've talked about is how he looks. Anyway, you never said, you know, that he's a good man or anything like that. And like you said, you can find someone to love and appreciate you. Maybe he's just too pretty or too selfish for you, and he's very conceited and stuck on himself, and he can't, you know, give you any love or any time. Steve?
1: Well, she says the title of the letter, find somebody else to play with. Well, lady, I got to tell you, first you're doing it right. You made him chase you. You made him work for it. You made him earn it. You know, men like the pursuit. We pursue things that we think have value. And the more value you have on yourself, the more valuable we'll treat you when we get you. The only problem you have is you didn't understand what you have to do after you get them to pursue you. You must keep raising the bar. Men understand that. We are competitors by nature. We know if we want to be the fastest boy on the street, we got to beat all the boys on the street. Now, if a new boy move on the street, we got to beat it. We won't keep beating on the fastest. That's the rule. If you want to be the best boxer on the street, you got to box everybody on the street. Now, if you can't whoop everybody on the street, you can't say you're the best boxer on the street. The bar always moves when you go up in grades. I'm the best football player in the ninth grade. Well, we're going to 10th now. Some other people over here. You know, you run track at the little school you go to, the little private school. You're winning. Don't go down there in that hood, because they got some different people down there running track. About to give it about your little jacket with the emblem on it. They're going to blow you in that emblem. Going to be off on the ground. Don't nobody care about you going down that little private school. You're going here with these black kids. They don't care nothing about that, because the competition changes. Men are raised and understand that the bar moves constantly. Women, you cannot forget when you're dating men to keep moving the bar. That you got to rise to the occasion. Create new occasions. Don't stop. That's what happened to this sister right here. She made him pursue him. He's everything. Now, she a little caught up now because he's pretty. We're going to get into that second half, because I have told y'all about dating these pretty men, ain't I told y'all? I done told y'all about dating pretty men. I done told y'all. Now, look at you. Got the little pretty thing. Now, y'all can't go nowhere because he ain't got no haircut. See right there?
0: Hold that thought.
1: We come
0: Steve.
1: Back. We're going to get into that.
0: Hold that
1: no
0: thought.
1: No fault. You pick pretty.
0: You're cute at the bank.
1: That's what you get.
0: All right.
1: That's what you get.
0: We'll have part two of Steve's response coming up. Why are you mad about that? Today's Strawberry Letter subject, find somebody else to play with. We'll get back into it right after this.
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3: All right, come on, Steve. Let's recap today's strawberry letter. The subject: find somebody else to play with.
4: Yeah, she done met this pretty dude, made him pursue her, then she forgot to keep raising the bar. Now he done changed on her. You know, we started dating because I made him pursue me in the beginning. I never called him back. I made him work for it. He thought it was a game. He said he ain't never had to work so hard to have to fight to get somebody who was interested in it. I wanted him to know that I'm the prize. Lady, I'm telling you, you did everything right. So now that we've been dating for almost a year and I'm falling in love with him, the tables have turned and he started talking back to me crazy. See right there, the tables didn't turn. You didn't raise the bar. You have to keep raising the bar. A person can only talk to you crazy if you let them. If you let them. Other day I told him I loved him. His response was, how could you not?
3: I love you.
4: You see me. Look at me.
3: Baby, I love
4: you. See how pretty I am? Look at me.
3: Okay, not.
4: This is not cute at all, and I checked him on it. Doing that argument, now you in an argument, you'd have told a man you love him, and it didn't resulted in an argument. He said if he didn't love you, he ain't got to tell you that every day, because if he didn't love you, he would have left you a long time ago. Dog, what? Like, nah, that's to make you feel fortunate, because he meets beautiful women every day. Oh, okay. So I let him know he better stop playing with me, because the same goes for me. I can also find somebody shows me love and appreciation. It's always about him. If he ain't had a haircut, we can't go out on a date. I canceled plans so many times because he felt like he didn't look presentable. I started going out without him, but it's awkward because most of our friends are coupled up. Their sex is awkward too because he say stuff like, look into these hazel eyes when we doing it. He's
3: what?
4: A beautifully handsome man, but he needs to find somebody else to play with. Can this be fixed, or does he need to date himself? All right, let's go back to this letter right now. He
3: how
4: told
3: pretty
4: you,
3: is
4: the
3: he?
4: Funniest line I ever heard one time, I used to play golf with this dude named Pretty Ricky. Mm-hmm. He used to win the Black Enterprise golf tournament every year till this young frat brother's son came along and started whooping. Pretty Ricky was a funny guy, man. We called him Pretty Ricky. Mm-hmm. This girl was one time was talking to us. We was having a break at the ninth hole. She came up to Pretty Ricky and said, so you're Pretty Ricky? He said, yes, I am. She said, why they call you Pretty Ricky? He said, isn't it obvious?
3: Crushed him.
4: He said, she said, why they call you Pretty Ricky? He said, isn't it obvious? I fell out laughing because it was the coolest remark I had ever heard.
3: Yeah.
4: And isn't it obvious? And so it reminds me of this dude with the, hey, but Pretty Ricky was a good dude. If he out there, tell him what I love for. But now, you know, you dating this pretty dude. I done told y'all about getting this pretty man. Now, you trying to go on a date. You can't go nowhere because he don't got no haircut. So, just come on. No, trim your little hair up with your little edges at the house and come on. You canceling dates because he pretty. He spending more time in the mirror than you. He licking his baby finger, wiping down his eyebrows. Don't date nobody like that. If you see a man lick his baby finger and then smooth his eyebrow with his baby finger, careful. Careful. Nah, he's sitting a bit. Now make it having sex is awkward. Yeah. Look into these hazel eyes. I got news for you. Brown eyes do that too. Yeah. There's some brown eyed boys in here put it on you. Huh? Come on now. Come on. I got a partner. We call him Cyclops. He got one eye. He's kind of the other one kind of gray. Because he got, you know, he got an accident when we was kids. And cut his eye, you know, and they had nothing to fix it back then. So he just got this gray eye. We call him Cyclops. Well, not in front of girls. We just call him Clops for short. Cyclops.
0: Like they can't figure that out.
5: Clops. Oh, you softened
4: it. Yeah, we call them clops when the girls are around, but it's Cyclops when we by ourselves watching.
0: Right.
4: Man, they're like, we'll be cheering for the game. He go, man, you see that? They say, did you?
5: You know what?
0: A letter, crazy.
4: This is a letter. Listen to me, ladies. That's a, date you. Get you an ugly man. Get you a man that's bearable to look at.
0: Why she gotta get an ugly man?
4: Pretty men don't ever work out. They just don't. Ask anybody that's married or dating a pretty man. It don't work.
3: Now there's somebody on the show that will disagree with you. Come on.
4: That's why he married though.
6: And I'm doing just fine. It worked out for me.
4: Yeah, she married somebody that's bearable. You've never heard Lemonade say, oh my God, he's pretty. You've never heard him.
0: Ever.
5: I've all heard
4: him. And I've known him the whole time they've been married. I've never once said, he is so pretty. Have you ever heard anybody say he was pretty?
3: But that's in his mind, though.
4: No, it don't matter. Strange. You should have it in your mind that you're attracted. But know in your heart that you're not. Stop lying to yourself. Just wear as nice a suit as you. Yeah. So, in your mind, say you're attractive, but in your heart, know your ass is blown.
0: Not blown.
4: No, know it. Hope somebody accept you as you are. No, I'm talking about throw up from the flow up.
3: All right. Listen.
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17: We're in a cooler weather pattern for your Monday. Isolated showers, maybe a crack of thunder today. High temperatures only in the upper 60s. Tonight, cloudy skies, maybe an isolated shower will cool down to the upper 50s. And for your Tuesday, showers, then some sunshine. A little better, high temperatures topping off in the low 70s. If you've been injured in a car accident, make it easy. Call Attorney Al Parisi, 888-8000. I'm Chief Meteorologist Richard McCullough on 103.9 WDKX. 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
1: Now, Tariq, over the weekend, I went down a dark rabbit hole.
0: Oh, what happened, Say? What's going on?
1: So I'm on social media, and I come across this movie. And about 30 to 40 seconds into the movie, I realize it's AI, but I'm hooked because the storyline is good. This was like an AI version of Young and the Restless.
0: Now, I must admit, I've fallen for this. All right? I had a lot of time on vacation, and I was on social media doom scrolling, and I got caught in like the same sort of little loop of these little micro dramas that they have. What was yours about? Let me ask you this.
1: So this one was called I Was Married to a Magic Genie.
0: The genie one?
1: But I lost him.
0: Yo, I saw the genie one too.
1: You saw that one?
0: Yeah.
1: Oh, and you know what got me is because, like I said, man, all of our timelines is dysfunctional. We got a lot of us got some dysfunctional timelines with wild stuff. So as I'm going through it, I see this guy, this athletic guy, he got his shirt off, he's in a hotel room, and he's with this woman, and then a man busts in and goes, "What are you doing with my wife?" I said, "Oh, let me see what this is about."
0: Yeah, all right, I'm going to spoil it, because I don't care, man. Don't get caught in this trap like we did. Don't get caught in this trap. The guy he's talking about with the shirt off is the ex.
1: Football star.
0: Yeah, he used to be he's an ex to the girl, but he used to be a football star, and they used to have a thing back in the day.
1: She still loved him.
0: And then the guy busting in, I'm gonna spoil the whole thing. The guy busting in used to be a genie, but then he made a deal.
1: Yes.
0: To protect the girl.
1: For 5 years.
0: That's right.
1: Because her grandfather, I believe it was her father, no, it was her grandfather, was very rich.
0: Yep.
1: And said, if you marry my granddaughter and you stay with her for 5 years and protect her, protect the business, there's a reward for you.
0: That's the whole premise of it, folks. I don't care if I ruined it. I don't matter. I'm just telling you these little micro dramas.
1: Not forget that.
0: They got me. And I knew it was AI the moment I started watching it. The moment I started watching it, I was like, yeah, this AI, but all right, let's see where this goes.
1: I'm not sure if I'm more mad that I went down that rabbit hole and I was stuck watching it, or I got to like 20 minutes and it said, download this app to watch the full movie.
0: And did I do it? No. But am I upset with myself? I got caught out there? Yeah.
1: Well, now it makes me question the future of films. I mean, they've been using AI for years in films with special effects, but now they're doing whole movies, short movies, because a lot of people's attention spans are short anyway, right? You watch the short clips from content creators anyway. So now this has me questioning, what does the future of film look like?
0: Yeah, it's the same story. Is the girl going to go back with the old thing, or is she going to realize that she had the true treasure the whole time? It's a classic tale, but it's set in this genie. Can't even laugh, yo. It got me. All right, so just be aware of it. Yeah. These little micro dramas happen. They happen in real life with reality TV. Yep. Most of that stuff is made up just to try to get the eyeballs to stay in full attention to it. So just keep that in mind going forward. So if you see the one with the genie, remember,
1: watch it if you want.
0: Tariq and Sai told you about it. 103.9 WDKX. Come on.

0: We are 103.9 WDKX, just one of the many acts that'll be a part of the Rochester R&B Festival. That's Joe. He'll be singing that live at the Blue Cross Arena on September 5th. You'll have Drew Hill, Ginuwine, Keith Sweat, and Cut Close. All of them, Sight. All of them here in Rochester.
1: Yes, don't wait. 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And keep listening to WDKX, because you never know, you may still could win some tickets. You never know.
0: Now we do have tickets to give away, and I want to give people a chance to win those after 9:30 this morning. Wu-Tang.
1: Yes.
0: Wu-Tang is coming forward to Darien Lake.
1: Yes, with special guest Bone Thugs. That'll be on the 27th,
0: I believe. Now, you started something last week. I was out, but you started something that is finish the lyric, right?
1: Yes. So
0: how do you do it?
1: We'll play a song from either the Wu-Tang Clan or one of the Wu-Tang Clan members.
0: Okay.
1: We'll play a clip of some lyrics, and you have to finish it.
0: All right, so then you'll play the first half of it, and then they got to come up with the rest of the words after a
1: second. Yeah.
0: Okay.
1: All right, cool.
0: I mean, listen, if you're a fan, you got them tickets. If you're not a fan, it's okay. You can still purchase the tickets. Darien Lake, that show won't be until the 27th, which is
1: this week,
0: yeah? Yeah. Isn't that Thursday? Yeah.
1: Yeah.
0: That's Thursday.
1: Yeah.
0: Yep. I'm making sure. These days
1: move so fast, man.
0: It's so bizarre. I saw The Odyssey yesterday, and that's like a 2.5 hour movie.
1: Mm-hmm.
0: But it's like set over like 10 years or something like that. So it's like you're watching this thing, and it's like a 2.5 hour movie. The next scene is this. The next scene is this. But you have to think in your brain, oh, that's over 10 years since the war ended in Troy. The Odyssey is him getting back home.
1: Wow.
0: Odyssey is getting back home. And I'm like, oh, yeah, that's right. Totally. Everything done changed. Like, Sight just gave me this thing. What was it? Music? Your brain, you don't listen to new music past 33?
1: Yeah, so tomorrow, we'll talk more about it tomorrow. But yeah, and then I mentioned a couple of songs, and it was, I think, a Drake song. And the best I ever had. I'm like, that was 17 years ago.
0: That was his hit. That's his career, right there. Right there, yep. Best I ever had. From then on, became Drake as we know it for now.
1: Yep.
0: Did I know that? I didn't know that. I'm just listening to music.
1: Yep.
0: But I didn't stop listening to new music.
1: Right.
0: But is it because I work here?
1: There you go.
0: Right, so we'll get to that coming in tomorrow on the WDKX Wake Up Club. Wu-Tang, you want to win those tickets to go see Bone Thugs and Harmony at Darien Lake? We'll do that in 10 minutes on WDKX. Good morning.

0: putting you in the know if you ain't already know. 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
1: Ooh, yeah, baby.
0: Doing it the go-getaway.
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3: Hey, what's up, my Go-Getters? You know what time it is. It's time for that Go-Getter Report. Well, first up, legal battle is brewing over the estate of Notorious B.I.G.'s mother. And it looks like Biggie's son, Christopher Wallace Jr., is challenging changes made to his grandmother, well, just days before her passing. According to the court documents, Christopher claims an amendment removed him and his sister from the will and named Biggie's former manager, Wayne, as executor. He's questioning whether the amendment is valid, citing his grandmother's declining health and asking the court to throw it out. The matter will now be decided in court, so we're going to have to see exactly how this all plays out. Now, speaking of playing out, Don Toliver gave fans in Miami a surprise they'll be talking about for a while. During his show, he brought out Justin Timberlake, and the two had a crowd singing all the songs by Timberlake hit, especially Rock Your Body, before Don launched his E85. Now, all I got to say is that right there is good energy, and the folks was absolutely on 10. Now, we want to make sure we send in some prayers out in love, of course, to P. Thomas, founder of Quality Control Music. Reports confirm he was hospitalized after suffering a heart attack. Despite false rumors circulating online, he is alive and receiving medical care. We will continue to keep him and his family and entire QC team in our prayers during this time of recovery. Well, this right here wraps up that Go-Getter Report. You know what to do. 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Right here with me, Adrie V, 103.9 WDKX.
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0: X weather.
1: We're in a cooler weather pattern for your Monday. Isolated showers, maybe a crack of thunder today. High temperatures only in the upper 60s. Tonight, cloudy skies, maybe an isolated shower will cool down to the upper 50s. And for your Tuesday, showers, then some sunshine. A little better, high temperatures topping off in the low 70s. 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I'm Chief Meteorologist Richard McCullough on 103.9 WDKX. 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
1: Time now for a round of Would You Rather. Would you guys rather cold pizza for breakfast or cold fried chicken?
2: That chicken.
1: For breakfast?
3: Cold fried chicken.
4: Yeah, cold fried chicken.
1: All right, would
2: cold
1: you rather
2: pizza
1: go?
2: Pizza is wrong. It's just wrong.
1: Oh, I love cold pizza. All right.
3: Cold pizza ain't always good.
1: All right, would you rather go everywhere in loungewear or just be seriously overdressed wherever you go?
4: Seriously overdressed.
1: Yeah.
2: Everybody wearing these pajamas to the airport looking like some kids.
1: Bonnets and all.

0: all of that.
1: Bonnets and house shoes. Slippers.
0: All right. Steve, did you respond seriously overdressed or loungewear?
2: I'm seriously overdressed now.
0: Yeah. Uh-huh. All right.
1: His loungewear probably looks overdressed.
0: Uh-huh. would you rather put out a diss track on 50 Cent or call your ex to say hello?
1: Hey, I'm not fooling with 50.
3: How you doing? What's going on? Sorry. 50.
2: No, I'm calling my ex and say hello.
0: Wow.
1: Ain't nobody fooling with 50. Man.
3: Saw you and your new man. Look like y'all are happy.
0: All right. Would you rather confront your biggest
4: new man?
0: I'm happy for you.
3: Glad for y'all.
0: Yes, stay on over there. All right. Would you rather confront your biggest haters or pray for them and just move on?
3: Oh, come on.
0: Would you rather confront your biggest haters or pray for them and move on? Which
1: one?
0: I'm
1: not praying for them. I'm not praying for my haters.
0: You're supposed to pray for your enemies.
1: I'm finna confront them. I, who said that? I'm finna.
0: The Lord.
4: So you gonna confront him, Tommy? You gonna confront
1: him? The Lord know me. I'm not finna sit here and change. The Lord been knowing me. He know I'm finna confront these haters. He know that.
0: We'd all be out of a job.
3: Yeah.
1: Every last one of us.
4: Oh, Steve, what
0: all right,
4: about
0: Steve?
4: You?
0: Steve, yeah. I did black out.
2: I've tried praying for my enemy, and
0: you have.
3: Well, what be your problem? Huh? What be the problem?
2: What you mean about praying for my enemy? I can't stay with it long.
0: You can't focus.
2: You know, I ain't never completed the prayer
0: like I just did.
2: Yeah, you know, I be praying and then I lose focus. I can't.
0: Hey, it happens. Thank you guys. That's
2: praying, then I get to thinking about them, and then there's something they said, and then I'm gonna go down there. And then
0: that's today's round of Would You Rather. Thank you guys. Coming up next, it is our last break of the day, and we'll close out the show with the one and only Steve Harvey right after this.
5: 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Now, if you were listening last week and you're like, I want to win those Wu-Tang tickets, you're testing the lyrics of the fans trying to win Wu-Tang tickets.
6: That's right. I'm going to play a clip of some lyrics and you just have to finish the line.
5: All right. So we played a clip and they got to know the rest of the line.
6: Yes.
5: After this, here we go.
6: Go ahead.
5: All right.
7: Brothers try to pass me, but none can match me. No girl can freak me. I'm just too nasty.
5: Do we play it twice or you just leave it once?
6: Yeah, you can play it again.
5: You can?
6: Yeah.
5: All right. Yeah, y'all lucky.
6: Those are for the non-Wu-Tang people.
5: You know, and you know what they're going to do. Try to Google it and win. Good luck to y'all.
7: Brothers try to pass me, but none can match me. No girl can freak me. I'm just too nasty.
5: All right. Pick up the lyrics from there. You can win tickets to go see Wu-Tang and Bone Thugs.
6: That's right. August 27th, Darien Lake. If you want to be there, get those lyrics right.
5: 222-1039. 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
1: We're in a cooler weather pattern for your Monday. Isolated showers, maybe a crack of thunder today. High temperatures only in the upper 60s. Tonight, cloudy skies, maybe an isolated shower will cool down to the upper 50s. And for your Tuesday, showers, then some sunshine. A little better, high temperatures topping off in the low 70s. 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I'm Chief Meteorologist Richard McCullough on 103.9 WDKX. 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
0: I don't know what you're waiting for, folks. Now, this is the bizarre end of it. I kind of got confused on the calendar because I was talking to my daughter the other day, getting like stuff ready for back to school. Mm-hmm. Have you gone through like the back to school list yet? Okay.
1: Man, listen, Trick, I got to tell you, I saw my son send me a picture of these sneakers.
0: Oh, okay.
1: And they're $94.
0: Mm-hmm.
1: And I said,
0: Is that all?
1: That's what I said. That's it. I was like, man, you can get two pairs if you want. We go to go get the sneakers. They drop another $20 on them.
0: Oh, the tax? Was it just
1: no, it was just another sale on top of the sale that they already had.
0: Really?
1: Yeah.
0: Oh, so you got it for even less than that?
1: $70? Yeah.
0: Oh, ho, ho, ho. I will go $150 if I got $70. Per sneaker.
1: So you know what you earn?
0: Trade them bad boys off. You don't have to wear the one wear. Because I used to get one pair of sneakers. Mm-hmm. You know how I used to be. You get one pair of sneakers. You try to keep them sneakers for as fresh as you
1: can.
0: But you're wearing them not 5 times a day, 6 to 7 times a day. Because when you're wearing them at school, all the people that you know around your neighborhood don't see you wearing them sneakers. So then you wear them sneakers on a Saturday. So, you just wear them sneakers out. That's just all I'm trying to say. Yeah. We get sneakers and wear them out. Now, went to a couple different spots. Sneakers not as much as I thought they were.
1: Yeah.
0: Yeah. I said to my daughter, same thing. Hey, get another one of them right there. Go ahead. Go get two.
1: But are girl sneakers cheaper than boy sneakers? Well, he wears men. So men and women. So he wears men. His sneakers, easy. Yeah. Easy.
0: Little boy, little girl feet ain't the same as grown feet.
1: 150. Yeah. 180.
0: Now you up in the big leagues.
1: Yeah, big guy. I want to be 6'5". No, you don't.
0: Wait a minute. Are you guys close in shoe size yet or no?
1: He wears my shoe size.
0: Oh, well, there you go. I got
1: a bunch of new shoes I've never worn. You know what? Now, them old man shoes, them dad shoes, I'm not wearing those.
0: God, you get to keep them. I would have been like, yo, son, your inventory's got to be real low because that kid's foot is your size foot.
1: Nah, he not messing with me.
0: Really?
1: He don't like my taste.
0: What?
1: Yeah, he said
0: that. Are you kidding me?
1: Yeah.
0: But think about the inventory of sneakers you might have, right?
1: I got a lot of sneakers.
0: So if you got a lot of sneakers, that means you could wear a pair. Okay, people feeling them, people not feeling them. Like, you can test more sneakers because I've got more sneakers to test.
1: That's what I say, hey.
0: Oh my gosh, that's a gold mine right there, man. I wish. My son is the same thing. We wear them around the same size.
1: I got a pair of Jordans I've never worn. I brought these shoes a couple years ago. I just never wore them. I said, yo, you want these? You can take these. He's like, only people 30 and older wear those.
0: Oh my God. Are you kidding me? Are you kidding me?
1: That's what I said.
0: Oh my goodness, boy. Oh, fuck. Never mind. You know what? You know, we fight my own battles. All right, I got my own battles, okay? All right. I got sneakers I'll never... I bought sneakers for these girls I'll never wear.
1: But I asked other kids the same question, and they all said the same thing.
0: What's that?
1: That's what older people wear.
0: You have... Your sneakers have an age bracket attached to it?
1: That's what they say.
0: All right. Well, I'll say this. Shouts out to all the organizations that have done back-to-school events. I know Vanva People's Choice had one yesterday. Mm-hmm. Back-to-school, I got to pull up this stat. I saw this. It's on WDKX's app or WDKX.com when it comes to back-to-school. The cost of back-to-school is now up another 8% this year. I've heard different numbers that have come out. Some say they've gone to an average of even just not just school supplies, but shoes. We're just talking school supplies, typical school year supply lists, including the notebooks, paper, pencils, glue sticks. Some have averaged it up to $175. I don't understand how that is, but if you've got multiple kids, I do understand.

0: back to school, which I've said before. I'll say it again. Back to school is the second highest expense next to Christmas that people have during the year.
1: Well, that's why I'm a big fan of uniforms.
0: Yeah.
1: I mean, uniforms can be pricey, but, you know, you space them out. You get this, you get that. It's a lot cheaper than you going out buying regular clothes.
0: Yeah. And plus you add on the fact that the President Trump tariffs aren't helping either.
1: Ah.
0: Because that's an extra tax on top of that. So just understand that these are a lot of different things. So for all the events that you might have missed, I'm sorry, but there are more events coming up for back to school.
1: Yeah, Pop Style, they're doing something at the end of this week. So they're doing a community give back, school supplies while they last. They'll be giving away free food while supplies last. So you can go to WDKX.com, tap the app to get information about that event.
0: Yeah, that's going to be on Friday. But there are also some that are going on this upcoming weekend, Saturday and Sunday. Mm-hmm. So if you are in need and you sort of like, you know what, it's going to be tight. There's just click on events at WDKX.com or go to events on the WDKX app, and it'll list all of the different community events that are going on. Like I said before, some are on Friday, some are on Saturday, and Sunday. Yep. So there's a whole bunch of them happening for the next week or so.
1: And I'll say, if you really need the help, please take advantage of these community givebacks. You know, if you need the help, take advantage of these community givebacks. This is why they do that, to give back.
0: Yeah.
1: So, you know, like Tariq, like you said, it can be very costly to go, you know, going back to school. What'd you say? It was the second
0: highest expense next to Christmas. And we all know what Christmas is.
1: So take advantage of these events so you can kind of cut that cost down.
0: And just be and understand this, please. These are individuals giving back to the community. It's while supplies last.
1: Yes.
0: I just want to make sure people understand while supplies met last is if you get there near the end of the event and they've run out, they've run out.
1: Right.
0: You know, I haven't run into any sort of stories that have said this, but I'm just saying if you go into an event that is taking place this upcoming week or weekend, and they run out of supplies or book bags because you got there at 4 o'clock.
1: Yeah.
0: No. You know, just understand.
1: Noon, yeah. This one here is noon. Which one is this?
0: This one is the Brothers and Sisters Unisex.
1: Yeah, that starts salon at 12.
0: Yep, that is going to be on Sunday, 12 to 4. So if you get there at 3:59. You know, I'm just saying it's while supplies last. So just understand that. 103.9 WDKX, the Wake Up Club. Thank you for making this a part of your day. Good morning.
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2: We're in a cooler weather pattern for your Monday. Isolated showers, maybe a crack of thunder today. High temperatures only in the upper 60s. Tonight, cloudy skies, maybe an isolated shower will cool down to the upper 50s. And for your Tuesday, showers, then some sunshine. A little better, high temperatures topping off in the low 70s. 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I'm Chief Meteorologist Richard McCullough on 103.9 WDKX. 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

0: Sweat, Joe, Drew Hill, Genuine, and Cut Close. And bring your ticket to Parcel 5 the night before for the gathering. It's a social of sorts, yeah. Karaoke, nothing but fun, that's all it is.
1: I've never seen karaoke outside of a movie.
0: Well, bring your good vibes, playing cards, lawn chairs, to Parcel 5, September 4th, the night before the R&B Festival. 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
5: 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Ballin' hard on another hemisphere. Somebody tell them people Mr. Hem is here.
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2: 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I want to know, let people know that's a video podcast. It's brand new. Former Mayor Lovely Warren and Willie Lightfoot have a podcast. They've been doing great work talking about stuff going on in and around Rochester and the city. Now, this is a story about these, what is it, Flock cameras?
3: Yeah, so those cameras, they're growing across the country as far as surveillance. It's a partnership with private companies. And Willie Lightfoot and Lovely Warren, they actually talk about the debate about flock cameras and AI tools.
2: Yeah, so what I've heard of them has not been good. And the reason why I've heard about them not being good is because I guess the stories, I don't know if you've seen them, cite of the cops that have access to it and they're monitoring their ex-girlfriends or ex-wives or, you know, they're clocking in to clock in and find out where she gonna be at, that type of thing.
3: That was a report, I believe that was in Florida, a police officer off duty was, like you said, was accessing the cameras and was, you know, checking on his ex-wife, soon to be ex-wife. I think they were going through a divorce. And I guess when they questioned him, I guess one of his excuses was he thought she was into criminal activity.
2: Okay. And he logged in a lot. I can't remember.
3: 77 times. Yeah,
2: I can't remember.
3: 77 times. I remember.
2: But he logged in a lot. All right, so that's the human end of this. All right. In the discussion that I've heard thus far, and I'm going to listen to the rest of it, they're in this sort of early part of their discussion of talking about these flock cameras and AI tools. Lovely Warren asked an interesting discussion about whether or not there was ever any sort of discussion of whether or not they were coming.
3: We have quite a few here in Rochester.
2: And them being here in Rochester. And then the second thing is, where does the data go? Where does the, you know, data go based off of who's driving what or, you know, surveillance and stuff like that? I'm sure they have been used in investigations that maybe that the public is not aware of. With that, I mean, we have a lot of sort of like missing people, you know, reports or, you know, reports of a car going down this, you know, this alley in this street. I don't know if they're used for that. I guess, you know, you're going to have some explaining to do to the community because they're here.
3: Yeah.
2: So it's a little bit different if they were thinking about coming here or debating whether or not they're coming here. It doesn't matter. They're here. Now, is it a good law enforcement tool? I don't know. I can't tell you that. Do I like them? Would you like an extra camera in a spot where you weren't thinking that there was cameras?
3: But then, you know, if a crime happens in a certain area.
2: There you go.
3: You're like, man, well, why weren't these cameras here? If these cameras are here, they would have caught the person that did whatever it was that was done.
2: Yep. And if no one's going to report on it or no one's going to inform the information that they have about something happening, will these cameras be able to pick that up and be able to find who's responsible?
3: I think, you know, really, there's really no reason to cry and pout about it because it's here.
2: Yeah.
3: It's here. There's really nothing you can do. Like I said, the next question is, where does this data go and what is it used for?
2: And can it be manipulated? Can it be manipulated? And that's my biggest concern.
3: Anything can be manipulated.
2: That's why I bring it up. Because you cannot ignore the fact that stuff like this can be the video. We were just talking about this earlier. We'll bring it up next hour about the AI videos.
3: Yes.
2: You know what I mean? People, I'll look at them and be like, yeah, this AI video. But I know that.
3: Yeah.
2: How many people don't know that? Right. You know, same thing with political advertisements. You know, how many people believe what they're seeing and can't determine AI from the real thing?
3: Because there are people that really can't.
2: Yep. And then sometimes when they find out it's not real, they'll get embarrassed and fight you on the fact that they think it is real.
3: Oh, yeah.
2: And now you fight with somebody who is already con. I mean, so
3: you're going to believe me or your lying eyes?
2: If you get a chance, WDKX.com. 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Shouts out to Lovely Warren and Willie Lightfoot. They do a great job. Good morning.

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0: We are 103.9 WDKX. Wait a minute. We had tickets to go see Wu-Tang and Bone Thugs.
1: Yep.
0: Gone?
1: Those are gone.
0: Tomorrow? We got them tomorrow.
1: I believe we got them again tomorrow.
0: Let me double check. Maybe. I don't want, you know, false hope. I don't like giving people false hope.
1: What's the date tomorrow? The
0: 25th. Tomorrow, 25th.
1: Yeah, we got Wu-Tang and Wu-Tang and Bone Thugs.
0: Tomorrow.
1: Yep, finish all the right lyrics. And we also got another chance for someone to walk away with tickets to see TLC and Salt and Pepper along with En Vogue. But that's trivia.
0: Yeah, make sure you're listening out later on today, 2 o'clock, another chance for you to win those TLC and Salt and Pepper tickets.
1: Yeah.
0: Darian Lake, that's today at 2. So you can't wait for tomorrow. We back tomorrow.
1: Yeah.
0: Later on today, you got a chance to win those. So make sure you're listening out.
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0: All right, reminder tomorrow on the show, right around this time, 10 o'clock, we'll get Al Parisi in. Parisi and Bellavia, if you've been injured in a car accident, 888-8000.
1: Now, Trick, you've been gone for a week.
0: Yes, sir.
1: A lot of things have changed.
0: Yes, sir.
1: You know, Andre movie, too.
0: Yep.
1: He's gone. Speedy Gonzalez.
0: Yep.
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0: Ah.
1: WDKX on the 2.
0: Okay. WDKX on the 2?
1: Yeah, so this is perfect for the young kids.
0: Okay.
1: You know, the kids could go get all that music that they like as them older people, that hippity hoppity stuff over there. You could go get it on. But you gotta.
0: So I had a reality check. I remember my uncle used to say that, like, you Tariq, listen to that hippity hoppity.
1: Yeah.
0: And then now I'm the uncle. You know, like I'm the unk now. I'm like, oh my goodness. So it's bizarre. So if it's new and it's new music.
1: Yeah, it's like, so Rock the Set, you hear Andre and then you hear us talk about Rock the Set. So if you got HD radio in your car, which most cars should have HD,
0: yep.
1: You just go to that and you can get to WDKX on the 2.
0: All right, sounds like a plan. On the 2. And like I said before, I'll listen to some new music.
1: Mm-hmm.
0: We'll have that discussion tomorrow about new music.
1: Yeah,
0: because sometimes, you know, we stop at a certain area.
1: Yeah,
0: it may have been 5 years ago, might have been 10 years ago, it might have been, you know, for me, you know, 17 years ago.
1: Well, I think tomorrow's discussion, it's called taste freezing. That's the discussion, the topic of tomorrow is called taste freezing.
0: Mm-hmm.
1: And it's based off of what you're saying. We'll get into more detail tomorrow. But I would like to ask our frontliners tomorrow to ask them that question about new music versus music that they grew up on.
0: Mm. All right, cool. Well, that's why we have it all.
1: It's not a battle.
0: No.
1: It's just a...
0: But everybody's got taste and flavors.
1: Yeah, and it's from a data. It's from a study.
0: So, for example, like, you know, a lot of people, Keith Sweat, the Joe, Drew Hill and Genuine Cut Close show, there's a certain era of people that grew up and love that music and you know, are attached to some of these artists for, you know, whatever time frame they were in, because that goes across multiple time frames. That being said, there's newer music that's being put on WDKX HD2.
1: No, it's the W is DKX on the 2.
0: DKX on the 2.
1: Yeah, Rock the Set.
0: And so there's music on the Rock the Set. Some of it is inspired by some of the artists beforehand.
1: Mm-hmm.
0: Then you go to Memory Lane, which jumps all over the place.
1: I wouldn't say jump all over the place, because it's still old school music, whether it was from the 70s, the 80s, the 90s, early 2000s, that's still old school music.
0: But the funny part about it is I've come to the age now where I remember when the original was a hit. And now...
1: Now the remake of the remake is a hit.
0: We're crossing the universe. It's like the multiverse of music.
1: That's like, this is the granddaddy, this is the grandchild.
0: DKX on the 2.
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4: We're in a cooler weather pattern for your Monday. Isolated showers, maybe a crack of thunder today. High temperatures only in the upper 60s. Tonight, cloudy skies, maybe an isolated shower will cool down to the upper 50s. And for your Tuesday, showers, then some sunshine. A little better, high temperatures topping off in the low 70s. 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I'm Chief Meteorologist Richard McCullough on 103.9 WDKX. 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

0: Heavy on the ski mask too. And the ski mask ain't for the pandemic. It go with the semi, paid a pretty damn penny.
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4: Hey, what's up, my Go-Getters? You know what time it is. It's time for that Go-Getter Report. Well, first up, legal battle is brewing over the estate of Notorious B.I.G.'s mother. And it looks like Biggie's son, Christopher Wallace Jr., is challenging changes made to his grandmother, well, just days before her passing. According to the court documents, Christopher claims an amendment removed him and his sister from the will and named Biggie's former manager Wayne as executor. He's questioning whether the amendment is valid, citing his grandmother's declining health and asking the court to throw it out. The matter will now be decided.

in the court. So we're going to have to see exactly how this all plays out. Now, speaking of playing out, Don Toliver gave fans in Miami a surprise they'll be talking about for a while. During his show, he brought out Justin Timberlake, and the two had a crowd singing all the songs by Timberlake hit, especially Rock Your Body, before Don launched his E85. Now, all I got to say is that right there is good energy, and the folks was absolutely on 10. Now, we want to make sure we send in some prayers out in love, of course, to P. Thomas, founder of Quality Control Music. Reports confirm he was hospitalized after suffering a heart attack. Despite false rumors circulating online, he is alive and receiving medical care. We will continue to keep him, his family, and entire QC team in our prayers during this time of recovery. Well, this right here wraps up that Go-Getter Report. You know what to do. Stay tapped in, because we always want to stay tapped into you. Right here with me, Adri V, on 103.9 WDKX.

0: You're late for work. 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No matter the excuse, there's never an excuse for speeding. 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This message is brought to you by the Governor's Traffic Safety Committee.
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5: We're in a cooler weather pattern for your Monday. Isolated showers, maybe a crack of thunder today. High temperatures only in the upper 60s. Tonight, cloudy skies, maybe an isolated shower will cool down to the upper 50s. And for your Tuesday, showers, then some sunshine. A little better, high temperatures topping off in the low 70s. 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I'm Chief Meteorologist Richard McCullough on 103.9 WDKX. 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
1: Now, Tariq, over the weekend, I went down a dark rabbit hole.
0: Oh, what happened, Say? What's going on?
1: So I'm on social media, and I come across this movie. And about 30 to 40 seconds into the movie, I realize it's AI, but I'm hooked because the storyline is good. This was like an AI version of Young and the Restless.
0: Now, I must admit, I've fallen for this. All right, I had a lot of time on vacation, and I was on social media doom scrolling, and I got caught in like the same sort of little loop of these little micro dramas that they have. What was yours about? Let me ask you this.
1: So this one was called I Was Married to a Magic Genie.
0: The genie one?
1: But I lost him.
0: Yo, I saw the genie one too.
1: You saw that one?
0: Yeah.
1: Oh, and you know what got me is because, like I said, man, all of our timelines is dysfunctional. We got a lot of us got some dysfunctional timelines with wild stuff. So as I'm going through it, I see this guy, this athletic guy, he got his shirt off, he's in a hotel room and he's with this woman, and then a man busts in and goes, "What are you doing with my wife?" I said, "Oh, let me see what this is about."
0: Yeah, all right, I'm gonna spoil it because I don't care, man. Don't get caught in this trap like we did. Don't get caught in this trap. The guy he's talking about with the shirt off is the ex,
1: football star.
0: Yeah, he used to be he's an ex to the girl, but he used to be a football star, and they used to have a thing back in the day.
1: She still loved him.
0: And then the guy busting in, I'm gonna spoil the whole thing. The guy busting in used to be a genie, but then he made a deal.
1: Yes,
0: to protect the girl
1: for 5 years.
0: That's right,
1: because her grandfather, I believe it was her father, no, it was her grandfather, was very rich.
0: Yep.
1: And said, if you marry my granddaughter and you stay with her for 5 years and protect her, protect the business, there's a reward for you.
0: That's the whole premise of it, folks. I don't care if I ruined it. I don't matter. I'm just telling you these little micro dramas.
1: Not forget that.
0: They got me. And I knew it was AI the moment I started watching it. I was like, yeah, this AI, all right, let's see where this goes.
1: I'm not sure if I'm more mad that I went down that rabbit hole and I was stuck watching it, or I got to like 20 minutes and it said, download this app to watch the full movie.
0: And did I do it? No. But am I upset with myself? I got caught out there. Yeah.
1: Well, now it makes me question the future of films. I mean, they've been using AI for years in films with special effects, but now they're doing whole movies, short movies, because a lot of people's attention spans are short anyway, right? You watch the short clips from content creators anyway. So now this has me questioning, what does the future of film look like?
0: Yeah, it's the same story. Is the girl going to go back with the old thing, or is she going to realize that she had the true treasure the whole time? It's a classic tale, but it's set in this genie. Can't even laugh, yo. It got me.

0: All right, so just be aware of it. Yeah. These things, these little micro dramas happen. They happen in real life with reality TV. Yep. Some of that, most of that stuff is made up just to try to get the get the eyeballs to stay you know, in full attention to it. So just keep that in mind going forward. So if you see the one with the genie, remember,
1: watch it if you want.
0: Tariq and Sight told you about it. 103.9 WDKX.

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9: We're in a cooler weather pattern for your Monday. Isolated showers, maybe a crack of thunder today. High temperatures only in the upper 60s. Tonight, cloudy skies, maybe an isolated shower will cool down to the upper 50s. And for your Tuesday, showers, then some sunshine. A little better, high temperatures topping off in the low 70s. 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I'm Chief Meteorologist Richard McCullough on 103.9 WDKX. 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

When this came out, this is crazy out right here. Monday Action Hour was going down, right? Coming up the weekend super strong. You know how it's going down. Number 678-1039. DKSAT, hit the open mic.

0: 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Flavor Mix in effect right about now, right? Tamp is here. Deja vu. I know it's all about 103.9 WDKX. You know. Tamp is here. Monday flavor, man. Today is National what? Shocking. What you got over there? Tamp is here. What you got over there? National Waffle Day today. And Peach Pie Day today. You must be hungry over there, G. You picked up two Jones like that. Waffle Day and Peach Pie Day today. You eat waffles like that? I be seeing people eat waffles. They be having too much going on a waffle. They be having a waffle. They got fruit up there. They got whipped cream up there. And then they put syrup on top of it. That's too much.com right there, man. Just give me a naked waffle. Just give me some syrup. If I choose to do that. But I like pancakes better than I like waffles, you know? Waffles be having too much. I can't do all that right there, man. But what I can do is tell you about Rochester R&B Festival is going down September 5th. You know how soon that is, right? Mm-hmm. Key Sweat, Drew Hill, Joe, Genuine, Cut Close. And at the Big House, we call it the Blue Cross Arena. Y'all call it the War Memorial. No matter what it is, it's Blue Cross Arena right now, all right? Uh-huh. Rochester R&B Festival. That's that Key Sweat, Drew Hill, Joe, Genuine, Cut Close. Cut Close, Genuine, Joe, Drew Hill, Key Sweat. No matter what order you put it in, it's going down. So go ahead and get them tickets, man. 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
0: Right now. 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

And also, finish the lyrics with the Wu-Tang Clan. 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
1: We're in a cooler weather pattern for your Monday. Isolated showers, maybe a crack of thunder today. High temperatures only in the upper 60s. Tonight, cloudy skies, maybe an isolated shower will cool down to the upper 50s. And for your Tuesday, showers, then some sunshine. A little better, high temperatures topping off in the low 70s. 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I'm Chief Meteorologist Richard McCullough on 103.9 WD.
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I'm ready with this. I'm just gonna sit here laid back to this nice mellow beat, you know, and drop some smooth lyrics. Cause it's 88. Time to set it straight, you know what I'm saying? And there ain't no half-stepping. Word. 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

0: go. Shaka, what's up, man? Everything good? You nice over there? Flavor, right? You like the way it's going down, don't you? Super nice and super groovy on a Monday. Put y'all over the place like I normally do, right? Today is National Waffle Day if you're just now tuning in, and Peach Pie Day today. Both of those are fly right there. I can do without the waffles, like I said earlier. I'm MC Ham on that, but I can't touch that one right there. Too much be going on a waffleization, you dig? But you know what it is, September 5th, Blue Cross Arena, Big House. One Memorial, whatever you want to call it. R&B Music Festival. We're talking about Cut Close, Keith Sweat, Genuine, Drew Hill, Joe. 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DJ Sight and Tariq. Most of the time, they're giving away something. I guarantee they, well, I ain't guarantee you nothing, but most of the time, they're going to be giving away stuff. So listen out for them tomorrow morning. Mañana, out of here like last year. I'm on the Instagram Live with DJ Wiz, the Wise Cutter. Y'all safe it up out there. 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

He can't wait. 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
1: We're in a cooler weather pattern for your Monday. Isolated showers, maybe a crack of thunder today. High temperatures only in the upper 60s. Tonight, cloudy skies, maybe an isolated shower will cool down to the upper 50s. And for your Tuesday, showers, then some sunshine. A little better, high temperatures topping off in the low 70s. 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I'm Chief Meteorologist Richard McCullough on 103.9 WDKX. 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

1039 WDKX, hottest R&B hip-hop throwbacks. As we welcome the Rochester R&B Festival, happens September 5th at the Blue Cross Arena with Keith Sweat, Drew Hill, Joe, Cut Close, and Genuine. Check this out. This is brand new. I've never heard this one before. Willie's Way Laundromat is having back-to-school supplies giveaway right now. It's happening. It's been going on all day. So shout out to everybody that already knows about it. But for those who don't, free washing and drying all day today. You know, we with the whole giveaway for the kids back to school, all of those things are happening too. You know, backpacks and school supplies and all that. But also free washing and drying. That's crazy. Willie's Way Laundromat. That's in the Goodman Plaza. You need to go check them out. 836 North Goodman Street. It's happening all day until 7 p.m. Also, listen out for your opportunity to win some tickets to Salt and Pepper TLC and In Vogue at Darien Lake August 31st with WDKX. 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

0: and also finish the lyrics with the Wu-Tang Clan. 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

0: DKX Hottest R&B Hip Hop Throwbacks, Rochester's Best Ride Home, welcoming the Rochester R&B Festival with Keith Sweat, Cut Close, Joe, Ginuwine, and Drew Hill. September 5th at the Blue Cross Arena. As a matter of fact, I got some tickets to another show. It's TLC, Salt and Pepper, and En Vogue at Darien Lake, August 31st. 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I guarantee you don't know it. 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
1: 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I just knew you had that wrong.

0: I found out.
1: 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Okay, well, hey, you got it. You got a pair of tickets to the event August 31st. 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
1: We're in a cooler weather pattern for your Monday. Isolated showers, maybe a crack of thunder today. High temperatures only in the upper 60s. Tonight, cloudy skies, maybe an isolated shower will cool down to the upper 50s. And for your Tuesday, showers, then some sunshine. A little better, high temperatures topping off in the low 70s. 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I'm Chief Meteorologist Richard McCullough on 103.9 WDKX. 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
1: Everybody in the club know what's up. What's a while you twerk? Go ahead and start. What's a while you twerk?

matter of fact, you thought I was about to say something. I ain't gonna say. Wake Up Club got your tickets. You just listening to the Wake Up Club, and that's what'll happen for you. And big shout out to everybody over in the Goodman Plaza. It's the back to school supplies giveaway at Willie's Way Laundromat, 836 North Goodman Street. And this is one that I've never heard of before. It's a new one. They got they're giving away school supplies, and they're washing clothes.

0: And also, finish the lyrics with the Wu-Tang Clan. 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

0: 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It's a beautiful day. I hope you got your tickets. And on the way,
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2: Tonight, cloudy skies, maybe an isolated shower will cool down to the upper 50s. And for your Tuesday, showers, then some sunshine. A little better, high temperatures topping off in the low 70s. If you've been injured in a car accident, make it easy. 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I'm Chief Meteorologist Richard McCullough of 103.9 WDKX. 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
1: Tonight, cloudy skies, maybe an isolated shower will cool down to the upper 50s. And for your Tuesday, showers, then some sunshine. A little better, high temperatures topping off in the low 70s. If you've been injured in a car accident, make it easy. Call attorney Al Parisi, 888-8000. I'm Chief Meteorologist Richard McCullough on 103.9 WD.

0: And also, finish the lyrics with the Wu-Tang Clan. 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

0: 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Hope you got your tickets. Also, listen out this week, the entire week, for Rochester's Best Ride Home with the giveaways for Salt and Pepper, TLC, En Vogue, August 31st at Darien Lake. It's going down this week with WDKX. Good evening.
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2: Tonight, cloudy skies, maybe an isolated shower will cool down to the upper 50s. And for your Tuesday, showers, then some sunshine. A little better, high temperatures topping off in the low 70s. If you've been injured in a car accident, make it easy. 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I'm Chief Meteorologist Richard McCullough of 1039 WDKX. 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

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And make sure say everything work account to all man say anything for work, see? Take back yourself and bring back yourself in a one piece. Make sure you see your rate. 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Lord of mercy.